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3: Spare me the routine, Ventura. I know you're working the snowflake case. May I suggest you yield to the experts on this one? We'll find the porpoise.
4: Whew. Now I feel better.
5: Of course, that
4: might not do any good. You see, nobody's missing a porpoise. It's a dolphin that's been taken.
5: The common harbor porpoise has an abrupt snout, pointed teeth, and a triangular thoracic fin, while the bottlenose dolphin, or Tursiop truncatus, has an elongated beak, round cone-shaped teeth, and a serrated dorsal appendage. I'm sure you already knew that. That's what turns me on about you. Your attention to detail.
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Flagler County Election Supervisor Office, that's at Government Services Building, 1769 East Mooney Boulevard in Bunnell, or at the Flagler County Public Library, 2500 Palm Coast Parkway, or at Palm Coast Community Center, located 305 Palm Coast Parkway, or Palm Coast Southern Recreation Center, 1290 Belterre Parkway, or the Wickline Senior Center at 700 South Daytona Avenue in Flagler Beach. According to Florida law, every voter must present a Florida driver's license, Florida identification card, or another form of acceptable picture and signature and identification in order to vote. Also tomorrow, there'll be Conversations Democracy. It's an open, free, willing discussion on topics right here in our community. It'll be held at 1 p.m. at the Pine Lakes Golf Club, Clubhouse, Pub, and Grill Room. No purchase necessary. That's at 400 Pine Lakes Parkway in Palm Coast. And if you'd like to donate blood, Big Red Bus will be in town. It'll be at the Public Supermarket, 800 Belterre Parkway in Palm Coast, 9 a.m. to 2. Miss the bus? Like to book an appointment or know when they're coming back? Here's the website, oneblood.org/donate. I'm Captain Kirk with your local Flagler County calendar. Have yourself a great day, everyone.

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1: August 12, 1972. The last American combat troops leave Vietnam. All remaining U.S. troops are withdrawn the next year as part of the Paris Peace Accords. Vietnam is reunified under communist rule more than 2 years after that ceasefire agreement is reached. 1944, Joseph P. Kennedy Jr., older brother of future President John F. Kennedy, is killed during World War II. The 29-year-old Kennedy and his co-pilot die when their Navy plane, filled with explosives, blows up over Britain. 2004.
2: And so my truth is that I am a gay American.
1: New Jersey's Governor Jim McGreevy says he'll resign after saying he had an extramarital affair with a male aide. The aide, Golan Sapel, denies having an affair. He claims the governor sexually harassed him. McGreevy steps down 3 months later. 2000. Tragedy for Russia's Navy in the Barents Sea, part of the Arctic Ocean. That's where the nuclear submarine Kursk explodes and sinks during naval exercises, killing its entire 118-man crew. And 1881. Cecil B. DeMille, the movie producer and director whose films include The Ten Commandments.
3: Remember this day when the strong hand of the Lord leads you out of bondage.
1: Is born in Ashfield, Massachusetts. Today in history, August 12th, Carlotta Bradley, The Associated Press.
4: Solar eclipse Wednesday. Sunny, spotty showers in the afternoon. High of 93. Southwest winds 5 to 10 knots. Seas 1 to 2 feet. High tide 8:17. Pollen count 8.6, which is medium high. Cloudy this evening. Low 77. Thursday partly sunny. Afternoon thunderstorms. High of 92. Friday sun. High of 91. 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
8: Welcome to another edition of Nothing But Old 45s. I'm your host, Larry Kratka. And every show is designed to bring you the best hit records from the 70s, 80s, 90s, and even beyond that. And I'll be playing both 45 RPM records, album tracks, and CDs. It's going to be a lot of fun. So let's get going. Let's get to work.
12: 1982.

0: Welcome to another exciting edition of Nothing But Old 45s, where, yep, I'm going to play some 45 RPM records, but also some album tracks and CDs as well. That was Bob Seger's number 12 hit from 1986, Like a Rock. The rock ballad was one of several slow hits Bob Seger would have over the years. But as we all know, Bob and the Silver Bullet Band could rock your socks off when they wanted to. Bob Seger had been on our radio since 1969, and even though his last top 40 hit was in 1991, he continued to perform at concerts until he was in his mid-70s. I opened the set with the Jay Giles Band and their 1982 number 4 hit, Freeze Frame. The zesty song was from the 1981 album of the same name. One music critic said Freeze Frame was one of the band's greatest songs.
1: Nothing but old 45s.

0: Yeah, you know, sometimes that's the way I feel. I got a rock and roll heart. That's Eric Clapton and something he did back in 1983. I've got a rock and roll heart. The song made it to number 18 on the Billboard Hot 100 singles record chart back then and was just one of many, many hit records the British singer-songwriter would have over the years. Now, I'll bet you didn't know this. Eric Clapton did some guitar work with the Beatles, but he was never given any formal credit for it. I'll open the set with a song that kept your foot tapping back in the 70s, Maxine Nightingale and her number two hit from 1976, right back where we started from. Now, when this song came out, I was playing it at a top 40 radio station I was working at, but it wasn't until I was driving to Florida for a much-needed vacation that I heard it on another station. And for some reason, that song sounded better as the mile markers were zooming by. And to this day, I still think of that trip whenever I hear that song.
1: Nothing but old 45s.
0: How about some Jackson Browne here on this edition of Nothing But Old 45? And this one goes all the way back to, what year?
1: 1978.
0: Thank you.

0: UK who had only one hit record in the United States. Dexy's Midnight Runners and their one and only top 40 hit in the U.S. in 1983. Come on, Eileen. The song hit number one in the United States, as I said, and six other countries. Plus, it won the 1983 Brit Award for the Best British Single. Open the set with Jackson Browne and his 1978 hit, Running on Empty. Jackson Browne first made his name in the music industry as a writer of hit songs for other artists, and he even played with the Eagles for a short time. But he made his mark on the music world starting in 1972 with his first hit single, Doctor My Eyes. But Running on Empty, which I played, was the song and album of the same name that would bring him his biggest success. Well, it's time for a Nothing But Old 45s comedy break. And this time, you're going to hear the comedy of James Gregory, and he'll be talking about telephones, old and new. You'll get a kick out of this one. I'm Larry Kratka, and I'll be right back.
1: Nothing But Old 45s laugh track.
2: When you and I were little, the phone would literally have to ring 20 times before anybody would get up to go answer it. As hard as it is for some of you in the audience tonight to believe, there was a time, not that many years ago really, when we would actually get into an argument because we didn't want to answer the phone. It'd be like, you get it, I got it last time. I ain't answering that damn phone. And let me remind you of why that was. Because a generation ago, when the phone rang, it was usually interrupting something more important in life, like cooking burgers in the backyard with our friends, watching a ball game on TV with our dad. That's what life was about. And the phone interrupted all that. Now, I don't know how, in what seems to be less than one generation, we've managed to get our priorities to down ass backward. At some point along the way, we fell in love with the damn telephone. Actually, fell in love with the damn telephone. Become addicted to the phone. And then cell phones came along and made all that worse. The cell phones is ruining civilization. It's destroying all our good manners. We run around now with a phone just strapped to us in holsters like they're six shooters. Got cameras on them, smile, damn it. Got that text messaging BS. If kids did it, it's okay. I can't believe that grown people have time for that. Staring half the damn day, one big old fat figure trying to type a note, one letter at a time.
3: Nothing But Old 45s.
0: Welcome to the second half of this edition of Nothing But Old 45s. And now I'm going to get a chance to play not one, but two album tracks. The first one I'm going to play is from ABBA, and the second one from Supertramp.

0: Dreamer. It was from their 1974 album, Crime of the Century. Now, wait a minute. If it was from a 1974 album, why was it a hit record in 1980? Well, the song was first released in 1974 in the UK, and it was a hit there on the UK record charts. But in 1980, the song was released as a single in the United States, and it was a hit here. I opened the set with an ABBA song you don't hear very much, Does Your Mother Know, also from 1980. The song landed at number 19 on the U.S. record chart back then, and it was unusual for ABBA because it featured the two guys in ABBA instead of the two girls. Well, Does Your Mother Know was actually recorded as a demo, but it was eventually included on the Voulez-Vous album.
1: Nothing but old 45s.

0: Now, there's a couple of hit records from 1996. One of them you may recognize right off the bat, and the other one you may not. Those were the Gin Blossoms, and the biggest hit record they had on the Billboard record charts, Follow You Down, from 1996. And that's when it landed at number 9 on the Billboard Hot 100 record chart. The group got together in Phoenix, Arizona around 1987 and became very popular in the Phoenix area. The group had 5 other top 40 hits between 1993 and 1996. I opened the set with Bryan Adams and his number one hit from 1996, Have You Ever Really Loved a Woman? The song had a Spanish flavor to it, and that may have helped it stay at number one for 5 solid weeks. It was the 4th number one hit record the Canadian singer-songwriter would have in the United States between 1985 and 1996.
1: Nothing but old 45s.
0: Who let all these people in the doors? Well, since we have a party going on, I guess I'll play some Marvin Gaye. Got to give it up on nothing but old 45s.

That is Quarter Flash and something they did back in late 1981, Harden My Heart. It was the biggest hit record the pop group from Portland, Oregon ever had, landing at number 3 on the Billboard Hot 100 record chart. Quarter Flash had only 3 top 40 hits anyway between 1981 and 1983, and that was it for their chart run. The group disbanded a couple of years later. Open the set with a giant of the Motown world, and the music world for that matter, Marvin Gaye, and his number one hit from 1977, Got to Give It Up. Marvin Gaye and his Motown hits were first heard on our radios way back in 1963, and he racked up a whopping 41 hit singles between 1963 and 2001. That has to be some sort of record. Well, I have time for one more song, so how about something from a Scottish group? Let's walk 500 miles.

0: those are the Proclaimers and their one and only U.S. hit, I'm Gonna Be 500 Miles. It made it to number one on the U.S. record charts in 1993. The Proclaimers are still performing in Scotland and Europe. Now, here's a story. While my wife and I were on tour of Scotland several years ago, the bus drove through a small village near Edinburgh, and the driver of the bus slowed down while the tour guide proudly announced that the boys in the band attended the school right there, as he pointed to a school right outside the window. Well, will you look at that? The clock on the wall says, time to stop. And I'm just beginning to have fun. Had a chance to play some cool stuff like Maxine Nightingale, Bob Seger, the J. Geils Band, ABBA, Supertramp, and many, many others. Glad you joined us. I'm Larry Krasner. Take care.
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2: Let's look at some numbers. $11.5 billion. That's the number of dollars spent in the United States each year cleaning up litter. 50%. That's the amount of litter that is made up of cigarette butts. 75%. The number of Americans who have admitted to littering in the past 5 years. 9 billion. That's the number of tons of trash that is dumped into the ocean every year. And 12. 12 is the number of steps a person will hold on to a piece of trash before they litter. Let's not be a number. Let's keep our beaches beautiful. 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
5: 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And Saturday, there's karaoke from 7 to 10 p.m. And a special on beer every day. 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
8: Welcome to a very special edition of Nothing But Old 45s that I'm calling Twin Spin Special. And that's because every set will contain two hit records from the same artist. And I mean big hits. This particular special will play twin spins from roughly 1955 through 1960. And by the way, you won't hear any doo-wop songs here, just pure old-fashioned foot-stomping, finger-snapping rock and roll. You may also want to turn up the volume a little bit, too. And I will make every attempt to present these amazing hits in stereo when possible. Yeah, records in the late 1950s were often recorded in stereo, depending on what studio they were recorded in. So, let's get going. Let's get to work.
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Yeah. 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

0: Jerry Lee Lewis doing our first Twin Spin on this Twin Spin special. That was a whole lot of shaking going on, a number three hit for Jerry Lee Lewis during the summer of 1957, and it was his first nationwide hit record. Jerry Lee Lewis, sometimes referred to as the Killer, burst on the record charts with his piano-pounding rock and roll in 1957 and just kept cranking out hit after hit after hit. I opened the set with Breathless, which hit number 7 on the Billboard Hot 100 singles chart in the spring of 1958. Jerry Lee Lewis had an entirely different sound, that's for sure. He was also in demand on television, appearing several times on American Bandstand and The Steve Allen Show.
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3: 1959.

There's another piano playing rock and roll pioneer from the late 1950s, Fats Domino. And that was his number 8 hit from 1959, I Want to Walk You Home. It was one of 11 top 10 mainstream hits the legendary New Orleans singer-songwriter had between 1955 and 1963. He had other hits like Whole Lotta Lovin', Walking to New Orleans, Blue Monday, and Blueberry Hill, just to name a few. But ironically, he never had a number one hit on the Billboard Hot 100 singles chart. However, he did have 6 number one hits on the Billboard Rhythm and Blues chart. I'll open a set with a song Fats Domino often used during his live performances. He opened the shows with Be My Guest. It was sort of a welcome song for his audience. And the song also landed at number 8 on the Billboard Hot 100 singles chart and number 1 on the Billboard R&B chart in 1959. The record label Fats Domino was on, Imperial Records, recorded most of his music in stereo. I think what I'll do now is a quick triple play with the Everly Brothers because their song

0: I just had to do a triple play with the Everly Brothers because their songs were so short. And I got to play three number one hits from the Everly Brothers. That was one of their number one songs, 1958 to be exact, All I Have to Do Is Dream. Before that was The Story of the Bird Dog, another number one hit from the Everly Brothers, also in 1958. I started the Everly Brothers triple play with Wake Up Little Susie, which landed at number one for them in 1957. Don and Phil Everly dominated the record charts and the radio from 1957 through 1967.
1: Nothing but old 45s, twin spin special.

0: That's Connie Francis and two of her hit singles on this Twin Spin special. That was Everybody's Somebody's Fool, which hit number one for her in 1960. Connie Francis blasted onto the record charts in 1958 with Who's Sorry Now? And was quickly booked on several TV shows, including American Bandstand. I opened the set with Lipstick on Your Collar, which hit number five on the Billboard Hot 100 chart during the summer of 1959. The other side of that record is another hit from Connie Francis called Frankie. Now, at the time, it wasn't unusual for both sides of a 45 RPM record to become hits. Connie Francis also had starring roles in seven motion pictures, aimed primarily at teenage audiences.
1: Nothing but old 45's Twin Spin Special. 1957.

0: Now, there's a couple of songs on this Twin Spin special that are the most unflattering songs you could aim at a girlfriend. But back in 1957, it was something that was ignored in the emerging world of rock and roll. That was Larry Williams and two hits for him in 1957. Short Fat Fanny hit number eight for him during the summer of 1957. I opened the set with another unflattering song, Boney Maroney, which hit number 14 on the Billboard Hot 100 singles chart in the fall of 1957. Larry Williams only had three top 40 hits, but many more on the rhythm and blues chart of the time. Well, time for a break on this very special edition of Nothing But Old 45s, where I'm playing twin spins. Yeah, you know, two songs from the same artist. More to come after the break, including an instrumental twin spin. Gonna love this one. We'll be right back.
1: Nothing but old 45's laugh track.
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0: What a debut it was as well, landing at number one on the Billboard Hot 100 Singles chart. Now, at the time, Billboard also had a best-selling record chart and even a disc jockey favorite chart. That'll be the day topped them all. I open the set with a story of Peggy Sue, which hit number three for Buddy Holly and the Crickets. In fact, Buddy Holly wrote a song called Peggy Sue Got Married, which later became a major motion picture in 1986, starring Kathleen Turner as Peggy Sue.
1: Nothing but old 45s instrumental hits. Twin Cities.

0: Just topped them all with his amazing guitar work. Duane Eddy. Now, you just heard two of his signature hits. That was 40 Miles of Bad Road from 1959, which hit number 9 on the Billboard Hot 100 chart. Now, get this. It was the 6th hit record the Corning, New York native had in 11 months since he had his very first hit record. And that hit record was Rebel Rouser, which I opened the set with. Now, like Buddy Holly Records, both songs were also bestsellers and the favorite of DJs all over America.
1: Nothing but old 45s, twin spin, special.

0: Well, the title of that song says it all. Rock and Roll is Here to Stay from Danny and the Juniors. It hit number 19 on the Billboard Hot 100 Singles Chart in March of 1958. It was a best-selling 45 RPM single as well. I opened the set with their foot-stopping number one hit from late 1957, At the Hop. The song was so popular, it stayed at number one on the Billboard Hot 100 chart for 7 weeks. Wow. Many years later, a 45 RPM record was released with both songs on it.
1: Nothing but old 45s, Twin Spin Special.

0: That is literally the song that started the rock and roll movement, especially on radio. Shake, Rattle, and Roll from Bill Haley and His Comets. I mean, this song is really old. It reached number 7 on the Billboard Hot 100 singles chart during the summer of 1954. Yeah, 1954, but more than half a century later, it still gets the toes tapping for sure. I open the set with what is hands down the signature song of rock and roll. We're going to rock around the clock. It landed at number 1 on the Billboard Hot 100 singles chart for 8 solid weeks in 1955. The song was made into a hit movie in 1956 and became the theme song of the hit TV comedy show Happy Days. Boy, this has been a fun special to produce. Hope you liked it. Give us a like on Facebook. I would love to hear from you. I'm Larry Kratka. Take care.
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10: 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For more information, the contact is David Gillen, president of the Flagler Flagler Beach Democratic Club. And his email is davidgillon, G-I-L-L-O-N, at iCloud.com. 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
9: 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They also have event space available on their upstairs deck and the bar area, which is available to rent for special catered events. 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
10: 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If you have any heating, air conditioning, or plumbing questions, or you want to know more about what AccuTemp can do for you, you can contact Chuck Wyant and his team on their website, AccuTemp.pro. That's AccuTemp with two C's, .pro. Or they can be reached at 386-222-1540. That's 386-222-1540. You can also meet Chuck and his AccuTemp team at Flagler Beach's First Friday. 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

0: Hi, this is Steve Summers, and this week on the Oldies Time Machine, the Motown Memory by Stevie Wonder describes a person's boundless happiness. Then the Couplings, possibly a group from Ohio, scored a big hit in Detroit and Albany, New York. You'll recall our instrumental nugget and its beginnings as a Diet Pepsi commercial. Our radio station travels take us for the first time to Milwaukee, Wisconsin. And next, Wyatt. Hey, Wyatt.
1: Hey, Steve. 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
1: Hey, I've never seen it before.
2: Book 'em.
1: I just run this place a week ago.
2: Book 'em.
1: Oh, you guys must have planned this. You're trying to frame me.
2: Book 'em! Book 'em for receiving, pushing, and possession. 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
3: The Oldies Time Machine remembers.

Not a huge hit, but one I enjoyed. The Impossible Happened from Little Peggy March, being played on Chum in Toronto, January 13th, 1964. We started off the oldies time machine with Lightning Strikes. Lou Christie always loved that falsetto voice. It was the number one song January 10th, 1966 at WCOL Columbus, Ohio, Philadelphia, Pennsylvania, and Nashville, Tennessee. You're in orbit with the oldies time machine. Our website is oldiestimemachine.com. Well, a television musical variety series premiered this week back in 1965. What was it? Details coming up. But first, January 10th, 1962, at Kim, K-I-M-N, in Denver, Brenda Lee had a double-sided hit, So Deep, and this one, Break It to Me Gently.

0: My Little Kitten, Brenda. Well, an American musical variety series premiered this week, and if you're of a certain age, you probably watched it. It ran on NBC from January 12th. Yeah, we're in January now. 1965, though, through August 29th, 1966, the show was Hullabaloo. It had a different host each week. Many people and many bands performed on the show, like the Byrds, the Rolling Stones, the Yardbirds, Sonny and Cher, the Supremes, Hermits, the Animals, and Mary Ann Faithful. Many early episodes included segments taped in the UK and hosted by Brian Epstein.
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0: here's Steve Summers with another criminally neglected song.
1: Criminally neglected for sure. January 1966 at WNDR Syracuse, New York, they were playing Frankie Valli and You're Gonna Hurt Yourself. It was a number 39 national hit.

0: Hi, this is Phil Spencer from Manhattan, Kansas. I enjoy the oldies time machine so much that I have to listen to every show at least three times.
1: What I remember this one, I was in high school in 1964, and all of us felt we had to support the local team, the football team. The Beach Boys sang this one. The Motown memories coming right up.
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0: Here's this week's Motown Memory on the Oldies Time Machine with Steve Summers.
1: Stevie Wonder is an American singer, songwriter, multi-instrumentalist, and record producer, a prominent figure in popular music during the latter half of the 20th century. Wonder has recorded more than 30 top 10 hits, won 26 Grammy Awards, a record for a solo artist, plus one for Lifetime Achievement, an Academy Award for Best Song, and has been inducted into both the Rock and Roll and Songwriters Halls of Fame. In 1968, Stevie had a big hit. I remember it well as it was being played on the radio while I was in college. This song, written by Motown songwriters Ron Miller and Orlando Murden, is about discovering that special someone who gives you a feeling of boundless happiness. Stevie Wonder recorded this song when he was just 17 years old. It was being played on the radio in December 68, January 1969, and is best described as a smooth ballad. Here's Stevie Wonder, and For Once in My Life, this week's Motown Memory.

0: Steve Summers traveled all the way to the Arctic Circle looking for this rare 45. But then he found it in his own record bin. It's a forgotten 45 on the oldies time machine.
1: A bit on the rare side because it only reached number 57 on the national charts. It was being played at WBZ Boston in January of 1964, The Shirelles. And tonight you're going to fall in love with me.

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4: 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Steve Summers has left the building for a few minutes, so I'll play

0: 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Man, Steve Summers has really pulled this whole thing together. 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

0: here's this week's doo-wopper on the Oldies Time Machine with Steve Summers.
1: The Kooplings were a four-part harmony doo-wop group that were possibly from Ohio. I can't confirm that, but I can tell you that their doo-wop record being played in January-February 1958 did well in Detroit. Number 16 at WJBK and number 23 at Albany, New York's WPTR. The Kooplings were known for their vocal harmony and strong melodic line. And this doo-wopper from early 1958 reached number 58 on Cashbox and number 77 on Music Vendor. Here are the Kooplings and Young Doves Calling. It's this week's doo-wopper.

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0: for those golden oldie nuggets on the Oldies Time Machine.
2: Here's one you've probably forgotten about. Kenny Rogers in the first edition's follow-up to Just Dropped In to See What My Condition Was In was called But You Know I Love You. It was being played by radio stations in January 1969. The instrumental nugget is coming up. When the morning

0: the instrumental nugget of the week on the Oldies Time Machine with Steve Summers.
1: Since I played a song last week by Bob Crewe, perhaps it's only fitting that I play an instrumental tune credited to the Bob Crewe generation. This one, written by jingle writer Sid Ryman, started out as backing music for a 1965 Diet Pepsi commercial stating the girls, girl watchers watch, drink Diet Pepsi. Bob Crewe liked the music, so he was inspired to rework the ad into a hit instrumental record. It was spring 1967, and it seemed everywhere I went, this instrumental was playing. Released in December 1966, the song peaked at number 15 on Billboard on February 11, 1967, and number 9 on Cashbox in February 1967. Due to the popularity of the song, it remained a radio favorite throughout the spring and summer, especially for the beach crowd. In January 1967, on WPOR Providence, as well as countless other radio station listeners, were captivated by this tune, credited to the Bob Crewe generation. Music to watch girls by. Hey, why not?

The survey song is coming up shortly on the Oldies Time Machine. Hey, do you know what all of these places have in common? Bellows Falls, Vermont, Hillman, Michigan, Harpswell, Maine, White Earth, Minnesota, Rochester, New York, and Plainfield, Vermont? Guess. They're all cold and snowy places. And we even get cold and snow here in the South. Well, we got a song about cold right now. It's Cold Outside the Choir.

0: Sue Summers has been checking radio station music surveys all over the country. It's time for the music survey feature on the Oldies Time Machine.
1: In Milwaukee, Wisconsin, there were two radio stations always battling it out over the top 40 radio turf, WOKY 920 and WRIT. In June 1965, WRIT was playing a record by an English group, the Ivy League. The group had a hit here in the States with Tossing and Turning and some minor hits, but most of their success was in the UK. This week's radio station survey song was being played on WRIT and was a WRIT discovery. In other words, a song that the disc jockeys had discovered, but it may or may not become a big hit. It turned out not to be a hit here in the States, but did make the top 30 on Radio London at Sea. Here's the Ivy League with That's Why I'm Crying, being played June 13th, 1965 on 1340 WRIT Milwaukee.

0: Ladies and gentlemen, Elvis has not left the building. 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
1: Hi, I'm Wyatt Cushing, your host for the Elvis moment. If I Can Dream was written by lyricist Walter Earl Brown of the Skylarks and composer Billy Goldenberg, although Goldenberg removed his name from the credits to avoid a publishing dispute. Goldenberg and Brown were asked to write a song to replace I'll Be Home for Christmas as the grand finale on NBC's Elvis, now also known as the 68 Comeback Special. Knowing about Presley's fondness for Martin Luther King Jr., and how his then-recent assassination in Memphis was devastating to Elvis, Brown wrote If I Can Dream with Presley in mind. After manager Colonel Tom Parker heard the demo of the song, he said, "This ain't Elvis's kind of song." Well, Elvis was there at the time and pleaded with Parker to let him give it a shot. The song was recorded by Presley a little over 2 months after Martin Luther King Jr.'s assassination and less than a month after Robert F. Kennedy's assassination. After filming and editing for the TV special was complete, the song was released as a single with The Edge of Reality as the flip side in late November of 1968, with the TV special airing 11 days later. It charted on Billboard's Hot 100 for 3 months and a week, peaking at number 12. Presley's informal jamming in front of a small audience in the 68 Comeback Special is regarded as a forerunner of the so-called unplugged concept, later popularized by MTV. So by request, we'll set the Wayback Time Machine to June 29, 1968, at United Western Recorders in Hollywood to hear If I Can Dream, right here on the Oldies Time Machine.

0: This is Carolyn Spencer from Kansas City. I remember going to the music store and listening to the records before we bought them. Now it's so easy. I just listen to Steve Summers in the Oldies Time Machine.
1: 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Janet Summers, I'm coming out of the studio now.

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1: Time to get acquainted with the city of Flagler Beach. The history of Flagler Beach is synonymous with Florida folklore. Small towns born in the late 1800s and early 1900s are full of stories of hurricanes damaging waterfront communities, only to be rebuilt due to the prevailing pioneering spirit of the local residents. The city of Flagler Beach is familiar with such setbacks, but has managed to survive along with many of the descendants of the founding families, Moody, Upson, Wickline, Fuguay, and Holden. These are just some of the families that were among those instrumental in the development of the region. And there's a quick moment of history about the city of Flagler Beach, Florida.
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1: Now let's go.
2: Hi, this is Steve Summers. It's Labor Day week. Where did the summer go? This week on the Oldies Time Machine, we'll unveil a song by The Temptations that was being played by radio stations around Labor Day. Then we'll learn how record collectors' interest in a song by the Van Dykes helped catapult it onto the Billboard charts. Bobby V's band The Shadows have the instrumental nugget. And our radio station travels take us to Syracuse, New York, and WOLF. Wolf, that's right. This and the most fun I can squeeze into less than an hour as we orbit back to
1: 1967
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0: Oh, yes. See you in September. We're here in September, Labor Day weekend. The Happenings from 1966, a song that was first recorded by the Tempos in 1959. And Labor Day weekend 1967 at WRKO Boston, The Brown-Eyed Girl with Van Morrison, and it was in the top 10. White Earth, Minnesota, and Alamosa, Colorado, you've docked with the mothership, the Oldies Time Machine. 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

Well, since we're in September, it seemed fitting to play another September song, Carole King on the Oldies Time Machine. The Motown Memories coming up in just a little bit here for you. And right now, I remember a soft drink that got my attention when I spent some time in Chicago in the summer of 1965. For some reason, it wasn't available. That's right, Dr. Pepper wasn't available in the East. I lived in Vermont, and it wasn't available there, but I found it in a vending machine in Chicago, in Evanston, Illinois. I inserted one thin dime and sipped my first Dr. Pepper. Remember?

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2: 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The Four Seasons had it.
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1: Yes, indeed, I got a one-hit wonder. This one bubbled under the Hot 100 in 1966. It's Gil and Johnny in Come On, Sunshine.

0: Hey, this is Russell from Keene, New Hampshire, reminding you that you've docked with the mothership, the Oldies Time Machine.
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2: Around Labor Day 1964, the Temptations came out with a hit single, which was the first A-side to be produced by Norman Whitfield, who co-wrote the song with Eddie Holland. Eddie Kendricks sings lead as the narrator of this up-tempo single, where Kendricks tells his girl, "I love you with all my heart and soul, but I can't understand why you treat me cold." This song would be the last one that Kendricks sings lead on A-side until 1966. Here's a lesser-known temp song that made the top 30 nationally in the fall of 1964. WKNR, Keener 13, and CKLW, both Detroit area radio stations, were playing the record around Labor Day 1964. Here's the Temptations and Girl, Why You Wanna Make Me Blue. It's this week's Motown Memory.

Orbit with the Oldies Time Machine. I hope everybody had a great Labor Day weekend. Labor Day weekend at WHB Kansas City, Missouri, 1964. Edie Gourmet had this one on the charts.

On the Oldies Time Machine, here's one that's been missing in action. You haven't heard this one in a while. I Play and Sing from Tony Orlando and Dawn, a number 25 national hit. When they ask

Time to check my request email right now, dj@oldiestimemachine.com. I didn't forget, Sam in Streetsville, Ontario wants to hear Donnie Brooks and Dollhouse. Here, there he goes.

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0: Here's this week's doo-wopper on the Oldies Time Machine with Steve Summers.
1: The Van Dykes were originally called the Temptations. They were signed to King Records of Cincinnati, but had to change their name after it was discovered another group who recorded for Savoy was using the name. The Van Dykes' second record did not get a lot of attention at first, but picked up steam in 1961 when record collectors were looking for the record at New York's Times Square record shop. Because of interest among collectors, the record was re-released on King's Deluxe subsidiary, and with a little help from radio airplay, the record reached the top 100, number 99 in 1961. Here's the Van Dykes with a perfect wedding song. The bells are ringing.

Don't touch that dial. The instrumental nugget is coming up right after this one from the fall of 1963, Linda Brannon. She bubbled under the top 100 nationally, but made the top 20 on several radio stations, including WCOL, WIBG, WHYN,

0: instrumental nugget of the week on the Oldies Time Machine with Steve Summers.
1: Bobby V got his lucky break when his band The Shadows filled in for the late Buddy Holly after that plane crash that killed Buddy, the Big Bopper, and Ritchie Valens, part of the Winter Dance Party Tour in 1959. 4 months after the show, June 1959, The Shadows went to Minneapolis for their first recording session and a deal with a small Soma record label. They cut four instrumentals and added Bobby's voice to two of them. The first record was Susie Baby, inspired by Buddy Holly's song Peggy Sue. After Susie Baby started receiving airplay in the upper Midwest and went to number one in Minneapolis, the single was purchased by Liberty Records. Susie Baby was on the A side, but what was on the B side? That was one of those instrumentals recorded at the session titled Flyin' High, a forgotten B-side. Flyin' High by Bobby V and the Shadows is this week's instrumental nugget.

radio station survey song and Howard Groves with Elvis Moment are coming right up. Well, Lou Reed said the Jades wasn't a band. It was just one guitar and two guys singing. I was in the background. I wrote the stuff. Here's Soul Blue with

0: 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It's time for the music survey feature on the Oldies Time Machine.
1: I first learned of WOLF in Syracuse, New York from my roommate at college in Boston. His name was Mike, and he was from Syracuse, and he felt the Salt City was a special place. And he was right. It did have a few interesting radio stations. One of them was WOLF, which started out as a tiny 250-watt radio station at 1500 on the dial. And then the station eventually moved to 1490. Wolf eventually received authorization to raise its power from 250 watts to 1,000 watts in the 1960s and successfully competed against the other larger stations in the market. By the 1960s, WOLF had a top 40 format and a great lineup of DJs. Checking the WOLF official survey for March 6, 1965, Major Lance had the number 13 song titled Come See.

0: Ladies and gentlemen, Elvis has not left the building. 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
1: I want to welcome you to the Labor Day end of summer program on the Elvis Moment. Labor Day traditionally marks the end of summer and back to school for many. It also signals the changing of the seasons, cooler weather, and the upcoming holidays. The selection for this Labor Day is Coming In Loaded. Written by Otis Blackwell and Winfield Scott, it was recorded at Radio Recorder Studio in Hollywood in March of 1962, specifically for the film Girls, Girls, Girls. Although this is one of many mediocre songs Elvis was forced to sing in his movies, the album, nevertheless, peaked at number 3 on the pop album charts and was certified gold on August 13, 1963. Now, it is time for my customary dedication to my military brothers and sisters, the ever-growing fans of the King, and the increasing number of stations that help perpetuate oldies rock and roll. So join me in our Wayback Time Machine for one of the oldest jobs of mankind as the King sings about Coming In Loaded on the Oldies Time Machine.
2: Ooh, yes, we're coming in loaded. Ooh, yes, we're coming in loaded. My hold the boat steady, don't let it rock. 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

Be sure to join Howard Groves for the Elvis Moment every week here on the Oldies Time Machine. Now, before we go, let me go to my email request line, which is dj@oldiestimemachine.com. I heard from Dan Steves, who says, once again, I congratulate you on a great show. I was born and brought up in the Moncton, New Brunswick area. 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It was a great song with a bouncy beat and a great summertime feel about it. If you can find it, play it. I would greatly appreciate it. Well, we did indeed find it. Dean, thanks for your request.

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80s USA with Rick James. I'm Susie Cruz. Rick Springfield probably would have had a number one hit if it weren't for Paul McCartney and Stevie Wonder's Ebony and Ivory, which was number one for 7 weeks. Still made it to number two for 4 weeks with Don't Talk to Strangers.

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I'm Susie Cruz with the best of the 80s. This half hour, Joan Jett, Journey, Foreigner. But right now, this is Prince with 1999. 80s.

80s USA with Glenn Frey. I'm Susie Cruz with the best of the 80s, and we've got one of the most played videos on MTV. Peter Gabriel, Sledgehammer.

0: Ladies USA with Foreigner. I'm Susie Cruz. On the way, we've got Madonna, Joe Jackson, and Michael Jackson.
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80s USA with El DeBarge. I'm Susie Cruz. The band Toto was originally intended to perform this track for the movie Top Gun. Here's Kenny Loggins, Danger Zone.

80s USA with the fabulous Thunderbirds. I'm Suzy Cruz with the best of the 80s. And this song was written by Rupert Holmes, who's famous for the hit song Escape, the Pina Colada song. Here are the Jets, You Got It All.

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80s USA with Glenn Frey. I'm Susie Greer. Got the very best of the 80s. This is After the Fire, a British rock band doing a cover of an Austrian song, Der Kommissar.

80s USA with George Benson. I'm Susie Cruz. Got the best of the 80s. Jackson Browne wrote this next song based on his experience living right above Hollywood Boulevard. It's called Boulevard.

0: 80s USA with Eddie Money. I'm Susie Cruz. More great 80s on the way from Fleetwood Mac, REO Speedwagon, and Michael Jackson.
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3: In the first half of the century, like today, Flagler Beach became a very popular spot for family picnics. There was also surf bathing, camping, and fishing. George Wickline said you hardly had to wait for a fish to bite. They were so plentiful. Some of the young men gathered turtle eggs and shipped them to St. Augustine by train from Bunnell, where they were sold to the bakeries, as these eggs made the richest pastries. They could harvest eggs in the morning and have them to the bakery by that very afternoon. There was always plenty of seafood to be enjoyed, including oysters. Boats harvested shrimp much as they do today, and from time to time some of the fellows would get a bucket of beer and row out to the shrimp boats and trade it for a bucket of shrimp. And that sounds like it might still be great fun today.
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10: Hey, I like that hat, man. 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
6: 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Today, I'll take you back to those treasured moments in time when life was much simpler. 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
7: I don't know why I got to laugh when that guy says, hey, let's get started. Yeah, we're going to get started. We're going to play those old-time rock and roll songs for y'all. Now, let me tell you something. There's an old saying that behind every successful man, what is there? That's right. There's a great lady. Now, this got me thinking about how true that statement really is. And I have to say, it is true. No doubt about it. So, on today's show, my theme will be Love That Lady, as I feature songs with Lady in the title. We'll also have Memory Lane's Honest Date in Rock and Roll History, featuring such artists as Mary Wells. And the Beach Boys. How'd they get in there? Who put them in there? But wait, there's more. I also have requests and dedications. Now, this week's Rate the Record was sent in by Paul, my good friend. And believe it or not, it's a winner. I couldn't believe he could do this. Anyway, you'll learn more about that a little bit later on. Now, in addition, I'll have a one-hit wonder, comparison covers, double-deckers, my vault song. What else? Instrumental hit of the week, and you'll learn what the number one hit was on this very date back in 1962. Now, if that isn't enough, dig this. If you want to chat with other folks listening to the same show, may consider joining us in our chat room. We're right here. Very easy for you to get here, too. Just open up your favorite browser and type in the address line, memorylaneshow.com/chat. 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Give yourself a nickname and come on in. I guarantee you'll be welcomed with open arms by Donna, Tony D, Lucky, Serena, Belle, and myself. That's right. Get a seat. They're filling them up fast. We also had one awesome rocker enter Rock and Roll Heaven this week, and I'll tell you a little bit more about him in the show. Please allow me to take a moment to shout a big thank you to Zeno Radio for making it possible to listen to the live version of Memory Lane by using your mobile device. Pretty slick, huh? Simply dial 605-472-9037. That's 605-472-9037. You're going to hear the phone ring and poof, like magic, you're listening to the show. Now, I've been hearing some complaints that when people try it, it says, lady comes on and says, I'll paraphrase, this show is not being broadcasted, or this show is not connected or not on the air. Well, now, think about this. I'm on the air because I'm talking to you, so I'm on the air. So what you might have to do is redial, hang up and redial and see if it works after that. When you're going through all of this, make sure your data carrier doesn't surprise you with any extra money. No charges. That's right. You put your foot down and say, you ain't charging me to listen to Big Bob's Memory Lane show. And let me tell you, you tell me how that works out for you when you don't pay your bill. Yeah, give me a call if you still have service and tell me what happened. I think we can all agree that I may misplace a song every now and then. Sure, I do. And, hey, I forget to turn my mic on every so often. Everybody knows that. But you know, deep down in my heart, deep down in your heart, my intentions to rock you are always at the top of the list. Now, and dig this. Today is no different.

Okay, let's get started with today's Love That Lady theme by saying there are all kinds of ladies out there. Yeah, we know, don't we, guys? We know that. But there's one fact that can't be disputed. The most pleasing to the eye is a pretty lady. 1973, Lighthouse had this tune entered the Hot 100, later peak at number 53.

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1: And why should you listen? You know that already. That's right. You know I play those hits that'll never die, and you love them. Because I love them. You love them. Because you're listening. Now, with that said, a duo from that formed at the University of Wisconsin-Madison, known as the Fendermen, named after the Fender guitar, had this blast from the past make his debut on the Hot 100 in 1960, where it would top out at the number 5 position. Folks, here's this week's One Hit Wonder.
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1: 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On this date in rock and roll history, back in 1964, 21-year-old Mary Wells led the Billboard Hot 100 chart with this tune that was written by Smokey Robinson. The record was Wells' ninth top 40 entry and would prove to be her highest charting single.

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1: Now, what do we do here? Okay, first one to say is, that's right, you got to say or type, we play the hits that will never, ever die. So if you say that, you know it'll all come true. That's right, because that's what we do here. We play those hits that will never, ever die. Okay, here's a 1973 number 6 gold record by a vocal trio from Cincinnati, Ohio. It's my Love That Lady theme. Folks, here are the Isley Brothers on Memory Lane.

0: Hi, this is Mel Williams of xlrradio.co.uk. 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
1: Okay, you know, you might think I forgot about the request. I didn't. I just got a heavy, heavy load going on here today. And you know something else? I love every minute of it. Okay, request. This one comes in from our good friend and longtime listener of the Memory Lane Show, Chris from Brewer, Maine. Thank you big time, Chris. He would like to hear this 1965 number 4 hit by the Blue-Eyed Soul Duo. Thanks again, Chris. You picked a good one this time. Folks, here are the Righteous Brothers on Memory Lane.

0: Well, hello there. I am Beach Baby from Ocean Waves Radio, and I'm listening to Big Bob's Memory Lane Show on Big Bob's Memory Lane Show. He's the best surfer dude I know. I never thought that it would
1: end. You betcha. And we're going to get some warmer temperatures. And if you live up in a neighborhood of the Great White North, you just may, if you get a glimpse of someone we know wearing his Speedos and barbecuing. This next song was requested by our good friend Jimmy P. in Miami, Florida, who tunes into the Memory Lane Show over at Crosswaves Radio. That's owned by our good friend Joey Weston. Thanks big time, Jimmy. This song is from David Bowie's 1975 Young Americans album and is about a soulful mantra of positive thinking. I truly believe that we can all use some of that, that's for sure. Jimmy P., here's your request by David Bowie. 1975 Young Americans album and is about a soulful mantra of positive thinking. I truly believe that we can all use some of that, that's for sure.

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1: Okay, you, when you hear the DJ Troublemaker promo, you know it is Julie's Prayer segment time. I'll make it short and sweet. Short and sweet. Everybody listening to this show has somebody that could use a prayer. Don't be bashful. Don't be shy. Don't be ashamed. Say a prayer for that individual. How's that? Let's continue with today's theme of Love That Lady with a tune by Styx. In 1974, the group from Chicago, Illinois, released this track. It was only through the efforts of a very persistent DJ on WLS in Chicago that the song got its due. Now, determined to make it a hit, he played the song every night at 8 p.m., until it caught on, and it did, as it would peak at number 6 on the

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1: Yeah, no more of this stuff, Vern. Surf's up and all this stuff. You know, our good friend Tony G just posted in the chat room a link that is surfertoday.com and how you surf the Great Lakes. See, so you don't have to fly down to Mexico or fly out to California or fly down to Florida. Okay, Vern? You don't have to do that because we got it right here on the Great Lakes. Thanks a ton, Tony. This next information was sent in by Donna from Crockett, Texas. Thank you big time, Donna. It is with very heavy heart to announce that Montgomery, Alabama native Clarence Carter died on May 13th from complications due to pneumonia. He was just 90 years young. Folks, Donna would like to hear this 1970 number 4 gold record in his memory. Godspeed to you, Mr. Carter. May you rest in peace.
2: I was born and raised down in Alabama on a farm way back up in the woods. I was so ragged that folks used to call me Patches. Papa used to tease me about it, 'cause deep down inside he was hurt 'cause he'd done all he could.

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And at the age of 13, I thought I was carrying the weight of the whole world on my shoulders. And you know, Mama knew what I was going through, 'cause every day I had to work to feel.

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1: Okay, this is where we play the hits that never die, so if you tuned in, you're at the right place. My next artist on today's Love That Lady theme is a real lady and needs no formal introduction. In 1974, Cher had this number one gold record make its debut on the Hot 100. The song tells a story about a woman who visits a famous fortune teller. The fortune teller tells her to break up with her boyfriend. There's trouble right there, right off the bat. Later on, the shocked woman remembers where she smelled the fortune teller's perfume before. Uh-oh, that's trouble. On her bed after the night with her lover. Oh, boy. That's no good. I smell trouble.

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1: Back in 1965, on this date in rock and roll history, the Beach Boys appear on the Ed Sullivan Show performing their latest hit. Here's a Memory Lane factoid for you. Although everyone in the group sang on the record, only Carl Wilson, guitar player, and Brian Wilson, piano or organ, and organ, played instruments on it. The rest of the music was provided by the Wrecking Crew.

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1: Okay, I hope everyone is enjoying today's playlist with Lady in the title. So for my next Love That Lady song, in 1969, the track would enter the Hot 100 and eventually reach the number 7 position. Now, Dylan, Bob Dylan, if you didn't know what I was talking about, wrote this song for his wife, Sarah. When he sold his house outside of Woodstock, the people who bought it said that the only thing left in the house was a big brass bed in the bedroom. There's any reasoning for that.

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1: That's right, great moments and great music right here at Memory Lane. And don't touch them players, because we still have more of the Memory Lane Show coming at you. More of our theme today, Love That Lady. More of Memory Lane's On This Date in Rock and Roll History. This hour we got coming up is Comparison Covers. Everybody's favorite. What else we got? Instrumental Hit of the Week. It'll be coming up. The internationally famous Rock Owl will end the show. Of course, we got the Vault Song, too, in the middle there someplace. Although I can't find it on my notes because the papers are stuck together. Okay, wait a minute. Oh, yeah, we got Double Decker, number one song. We got a lot of stuff going on. Just got to unstick the papers. Hey, listen. The internationally famous Rock Out, everybody's favorite. I have an idea. I don't know if this is...
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3: Pacific Ocean has become the world's biggest landfill. 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Plastic constitutes 90% of all trash floating in the world's oceans. This is trash that could have been recycled. The main problem with plastic, besides there being so much of it, is that it doesn't biodegrade. Instead, plastic photodegrades into millions of tiny pieces floating forever in our seas, or ingested by marine life mistaking this plastic flotsam as food. Plastic waste thus enters the food chain and ultimately works its way up the food chain to us.
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3: 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I got an idea, though. You could do me a little favor and send them a little contact email and tell them to keep up the great job. These are very hardworking, sincere, dedicated people. I, for one, appreciate the opportunity to give them an attaboy and attagirl every chance I get. Now, speaking of attaboy and attagirl, Zeno Radio. Those folks make it possible for you to listen to the Live Memory Lane show via your mobile device by dialing 605-472-9037. That's 605-472-9037. Now, if you got some chores around the house to do, like dishes or dusting or whatever, washing clothes. Well, I'm sorry, if the washer's not broke, that is. Or if you got some errands to run, go to the bank or go to the pharmacy or go to the bakery, the market, whatever. Using the Memory Lane's mobile device, you can tune in and you won't miss a beat. And now for the comparison cover segment part of the show, as suggested by my good friend Dave in Southern California. Hey Audrey, can you help us out?
4: I will now prepare systems for comparison. Double-decker covers. The same song will be sung by different artists. Take it away, Bob.

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1: Now, this comparison covers of the song Hard to Handle was suggested by Mike, who tunes into the Memory Lane Show over at Ocean Waves Radio. Thanks, Mike. The tunes were kind of different, you have to admit that, but dig this. They were both charted hits. The first version and the original was by Otis Redding, and it would be a number 51 hit on the Hot 100 back in 1968. The second version was performed by a group called from Atlanta, Georgia, known as the Black Crows. They released their version in 1990. It would peak the charts at number 45. Note, these are one of these songs where the cover performed better than the original. Thanks big time, Mike. Okay, as I continue with my feature theme of I Love Bop, songs that have bop in the title, I turn to Wanda Jackson. In the late 1950s, she recorded and released a number of rockabilly songs, including this track. However, the tune would only be a regional hit, thus not charting on Billboard's Hot 100 singles chart.

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Back in 1962, on this date in rock and roll history, with their best hit-making years now behind them, the Everly Brothers see this song peak at number 48 on the Hot 100. And here's a memory lane factoid for everyone. Although they had placed 25 songs in the top 40 since 1957, the duo would accomplish that feat only two more times. Here's the last top 10 song on the Hot 100.

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1: I also want to shout out a big hello to all the listeners on iHeart, Hamilton Radio Oldies, Alexa and Google devices, and Roku. Folks, the date is November 18th, the year 1969, exactly 54 years ago today. A Los Angeles, California formed group known as the Fifth Dimension. Had this blast from the past become a chart topper on its way to a platinum record on the Hot 100.

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2: That's what we do here, go back in time. Okay, this request sent in by our good friend and longtime listener of the show, Chris from Brewer, Maine. He'd like to hear this 1975 number 5 hit by James Taylor. It was a cover song, and James Taylor did rather well with the song. So, Chris, I hope you have ears on, brother. You asked for it and you got it.

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1: K-W-Q-Q. This request, this next song was requested by Paul, a good friend of mine from the Boron Oil days back in the 70s. Anyway, he'd like to hear this tune by Jan and Dean. Paul, you asked for it and you got it.

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1: Play those hits that will never, ever die. On this date in rock and roll history in 1964, the Supremes appear on TV's rock and roll show Shindig, and they perform Baby Love and Come See About Me. The Righteous Brothers are also on the bill, and they sang their 1963 number 49 hit.

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1: Coming up momentarily is this week's Rate the Record, but first, today I'm featuring I Love Bop, songs with Bop in the title. Danny and the Juniors enjoyed tremendous success with their hit song, At the Hop. However, the group from Philadelphia, Pennsylvania, initially titled the tune differently until Dick Clark suggested they change its name and some of the lyrics.

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1: Shaz, over at Kurnow Radio, like to hear this song by The Bachelors. Shaz, you asked for it and you got it.

0: 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But I know I'm only walking
1: down a memory lane, yeah. Yes, indeedy, folks. It's time to play...
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1: 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Or if you have a Twitter account, you can tweet me at memory_lane. And after the top of the hour, I'll give you the results to determine if this song should have been a hit or not. Now it's time for some RTR fun. Bobby Sherman was best known for hits like Hey, Mr. Sun, and his four gold records, Little Woman, La La La, If I Had You, Easy Come, Easy Go, and Julie, Do You Love Me? In 1973, the Santa Monica, California teen idol released this track that would stall at number 113. Simply shocking. During the era of disco, this Sherman's single, which had zero disco sound to it, just didn't catch the attention of the followers. Was this the reason why the song failed to make the Hot 100? His promoters, DJs, and managing team and label all thought it would be a mega hit. Perhaps by voting, we can determine why this song failed so badly. Here's Bobby Sherman singing, She Lets Her Hair Down Early in the Morning.

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1: Okay, mine went blank. Boom, you're on the air. The song you just heard is this week's Rate the Record by Bobby Sherman. She lets her hair down early in the morning. I don't understand about what that means, but anyway, maybe she works midnight, huh? Get your votes in. We'll leave the polls open for about 5 minutes after the top of the hour. And then at that time, we'll lock the door, shut off the light, grab the ballots, stick them in Big Bertha, have her spit out the results that we will share with the entire universe. Gene Vincent is my next artist, and as I feature I Love Bop, songs that have bop in the title. In October of 1956, the Norfolk, Virginia native's track entered Billboard's Hot 100 singles chart and would reach number 34. Blue.

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1: 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I'm getting ready for Christmas, man.
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1: I hope everyone is enjoying today's playlist as I feature I Love Bop songs there with the bop in the title. Hal Willis is our next artist. His popularity started rising in 1956 when he and his wife, Ginger Willis, were hired by Colonel Tom Parker to tour with the music phenomenon Elvis, the king of rock and roll Presley. Unfortunately, the Canadian country singer never had a song get listed on Billboard's Hot 100 singles chart. Whoa. I don't know how that happened. Got that wrong one. G-H. Bear with me for 1 second, please, folks. They have these problems all the time in live radio. I need Hal Willis. Hal Willis, Hal Willis, Hal Willis, Hal Willis. Bop-a-dee, there you go.

0: Maneater, Hall & Oates. Hey, listen, don't touch them players because we still have more of the show coming at you. One more hour of our featured theme today of the word bop in the title. 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
2: From the historical past of our beachside town to all the things there are to do today in Flagler Beach, visitors come to this community to enjoy one of its many restaurants or just spend some time fishing or enjoying the beach. They are surrounded by the history of this quaint community. Descendants of many of the original founding families still reside in the community or have been memorialized by the community through its parks and public facilities. The long, uninterrupted shoreline that is Flagler Beach, with its breathtaking vistas and long history, is what has drawn visitors to this area for nearly 100 years. 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
3: Ladies and gentlemen, welcome aboard Yacht Rock Radio, the smoothest soft rock from the late 70s and early 80s. It's like a time machine shaped like a yacht floating on the smooth waters of nostalgia. My name is Captain Adam. So glad you're here to join me for the Yacht Rock lifestyle. 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

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Toto, founding member guitarist Steve Lukather, has a great story about how he was disinvited from ever speaking at Berklee to the School of Music. That's all I can say. This is a family show. But if I piqued your interest, search it out online. Steve Lukather, Berklee School of Music, and you should find the story. And get ready to laugh. Luke is a wild man. With Toto now, it's Rosanna on Yacht Rock Radio.

Yacht Rock Radio. Let's have some fun now with a song we don't usually play that often from Olivia Newton-John. It does have some Yacht Rock chops. Peter Beckett from Player co-wrote this song. It was produced by David Foster. Those are two of the biggest names in the world of Yacht Rock. The song was featured in the film Two of a Kind, starring John Travolta and Olivia Newton-John. And it was a big hit. It peaked at number 5 in the U.S. This is Twist of Fate from Olivia Newton-John on Yacht Rock Radio.

Yacht Rock Radio. We mentioned Peter Beckett just a few songs ago. He has a co-writer of the song Twist of Fate from Olivia Newton-John. I'm going to be in San Diego with Peter Beckett, the voice of Player. He also co-wrote one of the biggest songs on the boat, Baby Come Back. He not only co-wrote that, he sings it. And when he sings it live, he plays the guitar solo at the end of the song. He is a yacht star. And I can't wait to set sail with him again in San Diego on Saturday, May 2nd. It's the San Diego Yacht Rock Festival. I'm going to host and MC it. I want to see you there. This is so much fun. Anybody listening in or near Southern California, you have no excuse not to be there. It's just 3 weeks away now. We've got three incredible tribute bands. You can see the entire lineup and get your tickets right now on our website, yachtrockradio.com. And I'll see you in San Diego with Peter Beckett from Player. It's the San Diego Yacht Rock Festival, Saturday, May 2nd. All right, we'll connect one of the biggest bands from the mid-90s in the world of alt-rock, alternative rock. We'll connect that lead singer to the world of yacht rock coming up soon. Stay with us. This is Yacht Rock Radio. And, you know, let's do some Player. A deeper cut that's highly rated on the Yacht Rock scale. This is called Giving It All. 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

0: The nostalgia is high today on Yacht Rock Radio. My name is Captain Adam. Glad you're here with me to enjoy these smooth songs from the past. And even if you're new to Yacht Rock, welcome aboard. We're glad you're here. And we want to welcome Gavin Rossdale to The Lifestyle. Gen Xers listening might know Gavin Rossdale better as the lead singer of Bush, who had a string of radio hits hit the airwaves, modern rock tracks, grunge, alt-rock in the mid to late 90s. You might have the album 16 Stone from Bush on CD, buried somewhere in the trunk of your car. Well, here's audio of Gavin Rossdale recently in an interview talking about how his young son plays DJ in the car for his old dad, Gavin, and Mr. Rossdale is digging the Yacht Rock. 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

occasionally plays a song that is not Yacht, and we call it Nyacht. And it's time now for the Nyacht Rock Song of the Day. This one's from 1987, a little too late in the Yacht Rock era, but it's still going to sound pretty good wedged between these Yacht Rock songs. From ABC, more of a new wave synth pop 80s band from Great Britain. This is their homage to Smokey Robinson. This song peaked at number 5. It's ABC with When Smokey Sings. It's not Yacht Rock, but it's on Yacht Rock Radio.

When Smokey sings, it's ABC, the Yacht Rock song of the day. And the trivia for that song, it was on the charts at the exact same time as the Smokey Robinson song, One Heartbeat, in the year 1987. I'm Captain Adam. Stick around. We've got Steely Dan, Christopher Cross coming up. You don't want to miss it. Might be the coolest and smoothest thing you do today. With Ambrosia now. They're going to be at the Yacht Rock Detroit Festival, two-day festival in Detroit later this summer on July 17th and 18th. 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
1: Here's another fun tidbit about our beautiful city of Flagler Beach, Florida.
2: Did you know that Flagler Beach was not the first name given to our area? The original settlement was on the west side of the river and was called Ocean City. In 1909, Mr. W.C. Cookman purchased 7 acres of land from the Bunnell Development Company. About a mile north of the present bridge on what is now Lambert Avenue, he began building his home and clearing land. In 1912, he planted 300 orange trees in his new grove. Visitors from Bunnell to Mr. Cookman's grove took a dirt track road that followed the high ground, thus winding around to the north of Gore Lake and on to Kings Road through Graham's Swamp, coming across the existing road about a mile west of the canal at the marsh just east of Wadsworth Park. Some of the old roadbed can still be seen in that area. And that is how one traveled from Bunnell to Ocean City in the early 1900s.
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7: Hey everybody, glad to hear that ship's horn. 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I'm Captain Adam, so glad you're here to enjoy the Yacht Rock lifestyle, that smooth sound from the late 70s and early 80s. 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Welcome aboard.

Daryl Hall had a pretty popular sort of reality music show called Daryl's House, where he would invite notable musicians into his home, and they'd jam together and play Hall & Oates songs, play the guests' songs. And the show was on hiatus. You'll be glad to know it is back. New episodes of Live from Daryl's House returns after the 5.

Love the Little River Band on Yacht Rock Radio. Captain Adam with you with a five fave coming up later in the show. If you're new to the program, we end every broadcast with someone like you taking over the boat and playing your five favorite Yacht Rock songs of all time. Today, our winner is Jason Bennett. And if you'd like to be like Jason, and who wouldn't, you need to email me your list, adam@yachtrockradio.com. If it passes the smoothness tests, then we'll get it on a future sailing of the Yacht That Rocks. With Toto and Christopher Cross coming up soon, stay with us. This is Yacht Rock Radio. With a great song now from Pablo Cruz from 1977, the title track to their album, A Place in the Sun. The title track to their album, A Place in the Sun.

The ship is slow and steady on course with Olivia Newton-John there and a little more love. It's Yacht Rock Radio with Toto now putting the rock in Yacht Rock. Several hundred nautical miles away from Olivia Newton-John, it's I'll Supply the Love. Steve Lukather on guitar, take it away.

Thank you, Chris Cross, on Yacht Rock Radio with Player, the band behind the number one hit, Baby Come Back, in 1978. Their follow-up hit was also a top 10 smash. Maybe hasn't gotten the airtime recently that Baby Come Back gets. But you should remember this one. This Time I'm In It for Love. It's Player on Yacht Rock Radio.

Herb Alpert and Rise, one of those songs featured on a dozen YouTube channels where the young people get to hear a song for the first time and they react. And these people cannot believe that the Notorious B.I.G. song they grew up with was actually a song performed and produced by some old white guy named Herb Alpert. Yeah, it's shocking, I know. I was surprised the first time I heard it when I was 8 years old. All right, it's fall now. Halloween's over, leaves everywhere. Maybe it's cold where you're at. So a little tribute to summer is coming up on the way. Stay with us. This is Yacht Rock Radio. With the Yacht Rock Song of the Week, it's Peter Frampton, I'm In You. This is not Yacht Rock, but it's on Yacht Rock Radio.

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1: 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Did you know that among the five oceans, the Indian Ocean is actually the hottest? Its surface water can sometimes reach past 30 degrees Celsius. That's over 95 degrees Fahrenheit. That's a really, really hot ocean. 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
2: 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I'm Susie Cruz, playing the best of the 70s, and every hour we've got a theme. This hour, our spotlight, big and little songs. This is Billy Joel with his big hit, Big

Mercedes USA with Everlasting Love. That is Carl Carlton. I'm Susie Cruz. Here's a song that Boz Scaggs wrote himself. It's Lido Shuffle on 70s USA.

Jerry Rafferty singing lead for Steeler's Wheel. That is Stuck in the Middle with you. I'm Susie Cruz on 70s USA. Our theme this hour, Big and Little. This is a big song, Big Yellow Taxi by Neighborhood on 70s USA.

70s USA with Boston and Peace of Mind. I'm Susie Cruz playing the best of the 70s and our theme this hour, big and little songs. This one's big. It's Chicago. Baby, what a big surprise.

0: 70s USA with Chicago and Baby What a Big Surprise, written by Peter Cetera. And it fits our theme this hour of big and little songs. Got a couple on the way from ELO and Barry White.
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0: It's Thursday. My beautiful bride here at my side. Hello, Heidi.
1: Hello, John. I am well. How are you?
0: I also am well. I'm excited for our Dear John letter today. We got some great answers online. I can't wait to hear what Heidi has to say, but I'll give you a little preview right now. It's a person asking, how do I spend time with my friend when I cannot stand her boyfriend? Cannot stand him. Can't stand him. So she's like, do I just do like girls' night out, lady lunch kind of stuff?
1: Or
0: is there a way that I can do something? And she says he's so rude to everybody. And she doesn't understand that. She's like, he's not rich. He's not famous. He's not even good looking. So why does this guy think he can treat everybody poorly? And even his girlfriend. She's like, he treats her terribly. So anyway, I can relate. I have a former brother-in-law. Thank goodness he's a former brother-in-law that I did not like spending time with him at all. Yep. Could not spend time with him. But we had to because he was married to my littlest sister. So, and hey, if you're listening, how you doing, man? I'm sure he's not shocked. That is coming up here in a bit. We're going to get to the Dear John letter. Thanks for listening on a Thursday.

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2: Now with today's reason to party, my beautiful bride, Heidi Small. What do you got for me there, Heidi?
1: Today is filet mignon day.
2: Ooh, I am a fan.
1: Oh, me too.
2: Good stuff, man.
1: So amazing.
2: Yeah.
1: And a nice red goes very well with red meat of any kind. And I looked it up before I came in here, and the best reds to go with a filet mignon would be Pinot Noir or Merlot.
2: Very nice.
1: So grab a nice bottle and grab yourself a nice filet and have a delicious dinner.
2: Well, and if you want my pairing, I think iced tea goes with everything.
1: It certainly does.
2: That's what
1: it certainly does.
2: 99.9% of the time, that's what I order. And then they'll look at me like, you mean like a Long Island iced tea? I'm like, no, just a regular iced tea. Like, I got to drive. Somebody's got to drive, man. That is today's reason to party. And I have a link to that drink. No, I don't. It's not, because I don't have. It's just, she just put
1: it's
2: the
1: just,
2: names.
1: Yeah, it's just Pinot or Merlot. No,
2: you can still
1: no
2: look
1: link.
2: In the show notes for today at johnandheidishow.com.
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7: 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Oh yeah, they make off a affogato. Do you know what affogato is? It's ice cream with a shot of espresso. And yes, it is that good. If you have any questions about their cool and refreshing drinks, ices, or ice creams, they are there Sunday to Thursday, 12:30 to 7:30, Friday and Saturday, 12:30 to 9. They can be reached at 386-338-3072. That's 386-338-3072. They look forward to helping you enjoy something really good. Uncle Luigi's Authentic Italian Ice from New York. 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
2: The Flagler Beach Police Department wants you to know about the Move Over Law. This message is meant to increase awareness and compliance and to help make Flagler Beach a safer place to live, work, and visit. On a two-lane roadway such as A1A, and you are approaching an emergency vehicle, law enforcement, or utility worker vehicle parked along the side of the roadway, you are required to slow to a speed that is 20 miles per hour less than the posted speed limit. If the posted speed limit is 20 miles per hour or less, you must slow down to 5 miles per hour. If you are driving on an interstate or roadway with multiple lanes of travel in the same direction, such as SR-100, and you approach an emergency law enforcement or utility worker vehicle parked along the roadway, you must vacate the lane closest to that vehicle as soon as it is safe to do so. If you're not able to move over safely, you must slow down to a speed of 20 miles per hour below the posted speed limit, unless directed otherwise by law enforcement. Violating the move-over law puts lives in jeopardy. These lives include law enforcement officers, sanitation and utility workers, other motorists, pedestrians, and even your own life. In 2014, the statute was changed to include sanitation vehicles and utility service vehicles. Violating the move-over law in Flagler County can result in a $136 fine and 3 points on your driver's license. If you have any questions, you can contact the Flagler Beach Police Department.

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2: Now, big screen, little screen, Spider-Man Brand New Day shows no signs of slowing down. It's doing really, really, really well, over like $460 million so far. And then $653 million domestically or everywhere, whatever. I don't know. There's a lot of numbers here. And prior to their banner second weekend, Brand New Day became the fastest film in history to cross the $500 million mark in North America. They did it in less than 7 days. So that is good. And we are going to see that with our nephew. And I wanted so badly for the three of us to wear Spider-Man outfits. And
1: if, there is no way I'm putting on Spider-Man spandex. And
2: I looked
1: around.
2: Online. I was if I ordered one that would fit me, it wasn't going to be here till next week. But wouldn't that have been funny to go in wearing Spider-Man?
1: It would have been cool. Funny, yes.
2: And the voice is entering a new era. Kiki Palmer is ushering it in. After the actress and singer was announced as the host of The Voice Celebrity, a new iteration of the reality singing competition featuring celebrities, it appears that NBC was eager for change. Because now NBC wanted a fresh energy, younger face, somebody that could light up social media. Carson Daly has hosted The Voice for a long time, and apparently people are preferring her. So I don't know. I don't know what's going on, but there you go. Big screen, little screen on the John and Heidi Show.
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Hello from This Day in Music, where we look at musical events from the past 50 years. On this day, August 13th, 1964, the Supremes recorded Baby Love, written and produced by Motown's main production team, Holland Dozier Holland. The song went on to be the group's first UK number one and second US chart topper. It was also the second of five Supremes songs in a row to go to number one in the United States. In 1966, Loving Spoonful started a three-week run at number one on the US singles chart with Summer in the City, the number eight hit in the UK. The song features a series of car horns during the instrumental bridge, starting with a Volkswagen Beetle and ends up with a jackhammer sound in order to give the impression of the sounds of the summer in the city. On this day in 1967, Fleetwood Mac made their live debut when they appeared at the National Jazz and Blues Festival in Windsor, England. Also on the bill was Jeff Beck, Cream, Small Faces, The Move, Pink Floyd, Donovan and Chicken Shack. In 2002, Adam Ant pleaded guilty to threatening drinkers at the Prince of Wales pub in London in January of this year. The former 80s pop star had returned to the bar with a starting pistol after being refused entry. He'd also thrown a car's alternator through the window of the pub. On this day in 2004, Angels by Robbie Williams was voted the best single, which should have been number one but never was, in a poll for Music Channel VH1. The ballad, which reached number four in December 1997, beat Savage Garden's Truly Madly Deeply and Aerosmith's I Don't Want to Miss a Thing. And in 2009, guitarist Les Paul died in hospital in White Plains, New York at the age of 94, suffering from severe pneumonia. Paul is credited with developing one of the first solid body electric guitars, which went on sale in 1952 and contributed to the birth of rock. He also developed other influential recording innovations such as multi-track recording and overdubbing. More from This Day Music at thisdaymusic.com.

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Obey posted signs and flags. In Flagler Beach, our lifeguards utilize the following flags. Green flag is low hazard, yellow flag is medium hazard, red flag is dangerous hazard, and purple flag is dangerous marine life, to include jellyfish. Learn rip current safety. 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A video presentation on rip currents entitled Break the Grip of the Rip can be viewed at the following website, ripcurrents.noaa.gov. That's ripcurrents.noaa.gov. If you have any questions regarding beach and water safety in Flagler Beach, please contact the Recreation Director, Tom Gillen, at 386-276-0402. That's 386-276-0402. Or the police department at 386-517-2020. That's 386-517-2020. Please keep our beaches beautiful and be safe. Thank you. Yeah.

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2: Hi, did you know that butterflies see colors that humans cannot? 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
2: 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Of course, I'm a butterfly. 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

I'm Captain Kirk with your local Flagler County calendar. Tomorrow, it's primary election early voting. That's in Bunnell, Palm Coast, and Flagler Beach, 10 a.m. to 6 p.m. at 5 different locations. First location, Flagler County Election Supervisor's Office, which is at the Government Services Building, located 1769 East Moody Boulevard in Bunnell. The second is at Flagler County Public Library, 2500 Palm Coast Parkway in Palm Coast. The third is at the Palm Coast Community Center, 305 Palm Coast Parkway. The fourth will be at Palm Coast Southern Recreation Center. That's 1290 Belterre Parkway. And the fifth will be at the Wickline Senior Center, 700 South Daytona Avenue in Flagler Beach. According to Florida law, every voter must present a Florida driver's license, a Florida identification card, or another form of acceptable picture and signature identification in order to vote. And tomorrow, the Flyerty Blue Forum is a discussion group organized by local Democrats. Meets at 12:15 at the Flagler Democratic Office, 160 Cypress Point Parkway, Suite C214 at City Marketplace. Also tomorrow is Food Truck Friday at the farm, and we're talking the Florida Agriculture Museum, located 7900 Old Kings Road North in Palm Coast from 5 to 9. Variety of food trucks serving up crowd favorites, 50-50 raffle, absolute beginner line dancing from 7 to 8 p.m., then live music, local vendors, shopping, family-friendly atmosphere, and pets are welcome. And if you'd like to donate blood tomorrow, two big red buses will be in town. One will be at the Winn-Dixie, 1260 West Palm Coast Parkway in Palm Coast from noon to 5. The second will be at the Emergency Operations Center, located 1769 East Moody Boulevard, Building 3 in Bunnell, from 10 a.m. to 3. Miss the buses? Like to book an appointment? Or know when they're coming back? Here's their website, oneblood.org/donate. I'm Captain Kirk with your local Flagler County calendar. Have a great day, everyone.

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1: 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From Flagler Beach to outer space and back again, there is a history tidbit about the city of Flagler Beach.
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0: 2021 study, researchers had people examine hotel reviews and determine which were real and which were fake. While some participants noticed clues like excessive superlatives, vague language, and a lack of detail, others succeeded simply by trusting their instinct. The researchers say people should not assume every review is either trustworthy or fake, but instead look for signs of deception. In other words, if the review sounds too good to be true, or if it reads like it was written by a bot, your gut might be telling you something.
1: Mm-hmm.
0: Here's the thing I got to say. I write advertising for a living, and I leave a lot of reviews for people. But my reviews are not fake. But I'm polite in reviews. Even if some place that I go is terrible, I don't go on and just go, horrible, this is bad. You know, but I'll say things that, again, I politely say that it wasn't as good. But
1: right.
0: You know what I mean? I just,
1: yeah.
0: So I don't know if I believe that. I don't know if I agree with their study. So there we go. And Six Flags Over Texas has opened Tormenta Rampaging Run, the world's first Giga Dive Coaster. The what? A Giga Dive Coaster is defined as one that pauses riders at the edge of an almost vertical drop of at least 300 feet.
1: Whoa.
0: This one slowly lifts riders to the top of a 309-foot precipice about the height of the Statue of Liberty, leaves you hang face first over the edge for about 3 seconds, and then you have a 285-foot plunge. The coaster reaches speeds of 87 miles per hour.
1: Wow.
0: And features two inversions. So, yeah, I'm not interested, but thank you for asking. That is your scoop of the day on the John and Heidi Show.

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5: 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Or they can be reached at 386-222-1540. 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You can also meet the owner, Chuck Wyant, and the AccuTemp team at Flagler Beach's First Friday. 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
8: Dear John. Dear John.
6: All right, here we go, Heidi. Dear John, how do I include my friend in events but politely ask her to leave her boyfriend home? I know it sounds rude, but he is a horrible person. We've been friends for over 20 years. She moved to my hometown our senior year. She didn't really know anybody, so we invited her to be a part of our little group. She's been an amazing friend now for many years. She was married, and we all got along with her ex-husband, but they broke up 3 years ago. She stayed single for quite a while, but about 6 months ago, she met this guy, and he's not a nice guy. He treats her poorly. And he talks down to her. First of all, I don't like that. Doesn't that just sound like a bad thing? She's so much better than this. I don't understand why she's dating this guy. When we got together last month, he treated the server so poorly that the manager became our server for the second half of the meal.
9: I can't handle that.
6: It's absolutely embarrassing to go anywhere with somebody who treats others this way. He's not rich. He's not famous. He's not even handsome. I don't understand why he thinks he can treat everyone like he's royalty. I'd love to get her to leave this guy and find somebody new. But until then, do I hang out with her only for things like a girl's night out or a lady's lunch? I can't spend another evening with him. I would rather stay home. What do I do? Signed, over this guy. What do you say, Heidi?
7: Oh, you definitely spend time with just her and have the conversation with her. You can tell your friend. If you've been friends for that long, you can tell her he is not treating you the way you deserve to be treated.
6: No, I agree.
7: And be honest with her. Say, I will spend time with you any chance I get. I would love to hang out with you, but I will not. I can't bite my tongue anymore. So unless you want me saying something to him about the way he treats you and others, it's probably best that we just don't hang out with him.
6: I can tell you there are some people in our life that we don't spend time with anymore. There's a relative on my wife's side of the family. We went to a restaurant in the town that we live in, and they were visiting us. We went to this restaurant, and Heidi's niece, is that what she would be? No, she wouldn't be. Cousins.
7: Second cousin.
6: Whatever.
7: Yeah.
6: Whatever she
7: My
6: is.
7: My cousin's daughter.
6: Horribly rude to the server.
7: It was embarrassing.
6: Like, to the point where we're apologizing.
7: We
6: and
7: went
6: nobody,
7: back in after they left and apologized and, again to
6: and
7: our
6: nobody
7: waitress.
6: From that side of the family said
7: did
6: anything.
7: Nothing.
6: And she was sitting there with her mother and her grandmother, who we don't spend a lot of time with anymore.
7: No.
6: Because I'm like, I can't do it,
7: it
6: man.
7: Was embarrassing.
6: I just can't.
7: But as far as friends go,
6: yes.
7: According to this letter, one of my very closest friends from England, her husband is very difficult for us to be around. And I've told her that. And and since then, now we go and we do a trip, just the two of us together. We meet up someplace and go,
6: and,
7: which again, we're doing that in May.
6: Are you?
7: Just so you know.
6: Okay, good to know. Well, here's the thing. Here's where that piece doesn't work, because I like spending time with her.
7: Yeah.
6: We have a lot of fun together, but her husband is so rude.
7: He's very rude.
6: And he will say things like, there was a time we, like our families.
7: And he'll say rude things about her. And,
6: yes.
7: And it's very difficult. And I've flat out told her, I can't handle the way he talks to you, George.
6: Yes, exactly.
7: It's awful.
6: And there's a joke, what do you get if you cross an elephant and a rhino?
7: Mm-hmm.
6: And the answer is elephino. You know, but when my son was saying this to her daughter, he said his wife's name.
7: He said his wife's name. That was
6: what do you get
7: answer.
6: When you cross an elephant with a rhino?
7: Yeah,
6: and,
7: he
6: said her name. And I was like,
7: so
6: what a horrible thing to say.
7: Yeah.
6: And I talked to him about it. I'm like, you got to quit saying stuff like this. Oh, it's just a joke. She knows. I'm just joking.
7: It's
6: like, you don't joke about that kind of stuff.
7: Nope.
6: And if this guy's being that rude to her, and he's being so rude to your server that the server had to quit serving you and the manager had to fill in. Somebody needs to talk to this dude.
7: Spend time with just her and tell her what you think so that she knows why you're spending time with just her.
6: And I'll speak directly to this dude. If you treat people so poorly that, you know, a server has to quit serving and a manager has to step in, you need to take stock of what you're doing and figure out why you're doing this and find a way to stop doing this.
7: Right.
6: If people don't want to spend time with your girlfriend because they have to spend time with you, what can you do to change that?
7: Right.
6: Because your life is not going to get better. I mean, there's no way people are like, oh, this guy is so cool. He is so cool. The way he treats people horribly.
7: Nobody thinks so.
6: Nobody thinks that. So don't do that. Be nice to people. Treat others the way you want to be treated. And if you had a little bit of advice to chime in, and I had mentioned this earlier, my youngest sister was married to a guy for a while who treated people horribly. I'm so glad they're no longer together. Her husband now is
7: amazing.
6: I love him. We actually picked him for her.
7: Yes, we did.
6: So anyway, if you'd like to chime in with advice, I would love it. And I know over this guy, she would love it as well. Facebook.com/John and Heidi Show.

0: They gaped upon me with their mouths, as a ravening and a roaring lion. I am poured out like water, and all my bones are out of joint. 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My strength is dried up like a potsherd, and my tongue cleaveth to my jaws, and thou hast brought me into the dust of death.
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3: Time now for the movie quote of the day. This one's for you, Heidi. It is from 1968.
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3: 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I'm sorry, Dave. 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
4: Was it 2001 A Space Odyssey?
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6: Hey, this is Chuck Matthews on Greatest Hits USA, and coming up this weekend, we are going to answer the following questions. What singer got his nickname from his uncle? Who didn't have a recording contract? And who had the number one record this week in 1974? 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
5: Greatest Hits USA.
7: We're talking with people who've had their finances turned around by getting on a budget. And, sir, your name is?
8: Oliver A. Lawrence.
7: And you are?
8: A Shakespearean actor.
7: Oh, that's very interesting. Tell us how you got on a budget.
8: Oh, must I hold a candle to my shame?
7: No, I don't want you...
8: I was a spender, one whose large style agreed not with the leanness of my purse.
7: Ah, but then you got on a budget, right?
8: It's sweet help remembered such wealth brings that now I scorn to change my state with kings.
7: Did the trick for you, huh?
8: Now is the winter of our discontent made glorious summer by this spending plan.
7: That's really fantastic. And what advice would you have for others?
8: Have more than thou showest, spend less and not owest.
7: Well, there you have it. And a thank you, Mr. Lawrence, the Shakespearean actor.
8: I'll note you in my book of memory.
7: And to find out how you can get on a budget, use the free online budget guide when you visit crown.org. 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
1: According to Wallet Hub in 2024, the five happiest U.S. states were Hawaii, Maryland, New Jersey, Utah, and Delaware.
0: No kidding.
1: I
0: wonder how they choose that.
1: Right. What are the parameters? Because I find some of those very hard to believe.
0: Well, I'm glad people are happy.
1: I won't say which ones.
0: Yeah, I'm glad they're happy, though. That's good.
1: The most valuable Lego minifigure was the San Diego Comic-Con 2013 exclusive Spider-Man with red lower legs.
0: Oh.
1: He is worth $5,500.
0: I've got like six of those.
1: I wish.
0: I don't have any of those.
1: And in 2020, Al Blaschke became the oldest skydiver at 103 years old. In 2021, 104-year-old Dorothy Hoffner broke his record. And in 2024, 106, Blaschke reclaimed it again. 106 years old jumping out of a plane.
0: That's cool. I think
1: that's
0: awesome.
1: Is crazy to me.
0: That.
1: I wouldn't do it myself now. So.
0: Yeah. And how old are you?
1: I'm too old. I found out I'm a year younger than I thought I was. So
0: that's why I asked.
1: And that's news to me.
0: That is also news to me.

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1: August 13th, 1961. The Cold War division of Berlin deepens, leading to an iconic symbol of the conflict. East Germany seals the border between the cities west and east to halt the flight of refugees. Days later, construction begins on the Berlin Wall, meant to serve as a permanent barrier. The wall falls nearly three decades later, as communism crumbles across Eastern Europe. 1926.
2: Esta revolución, que es tu revolución.
1: Cuba's Fidel Castro was born on this day, although some sources say he was born a year later. Castro would establish the first communist state in the Western Hemisphere, challenging the United States during the Cold War and beyond. 1521, Spain makes a major conquest in North America. Hernando Cortes captures present-day Mexico City from the Aztec Indians. Spanish rule in Mexico lasts for the next three centuries. 1899. Alfred Hitchcock, director of silver screen thrillers, is born in London. Among his films, Psycho, North by Northwest, Vertigo, Rear Window, and The Birds. And 1995, in Dallas, Baseball Hall of Famer Mickey Mantle of the New York Yankees dies of liver cancer. He was 63 years old. Today in history, August 13th, Sandy Kozel, The Associated Press.
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4: What's that, John?
3: In 2005, Frito-Lay launched Cheetos Lip Balm, which was flavored and scented like the cheese-flavored snack, but it just never caught on for some weird reason.
4: I wonder why. That's disgusting.
3: You don't want lip balm that tastes like Cheetos? Yeah. Fun fact for you, Heidi.
4: What's that, John?
3: A hacky sack is technically known as a footbag. Hacky sack is a brand name.
4: Ew.
3: So, yeah, if you have a hacky sack, it might not be a
4: it's
3: hacky sack.
4: It's a footbag.
3: Yeah, it might be a footbag by a different brand name. Fun fact for you, Heidi.
4: What's that, John?
3: The milk seen in cereal commercials on television is glue. They use that to prevent sogginess and sinking.
4: I knew that.
3: Yeah. It looks more like milk than milk does. Another fun fact for you, Heidi.
4: What's that, John?
3: The filling in a Kit Kat is made from what? Do you know?
4: Crushed cookies.
3: Yeah, damaged Kit Kats.
4: Yeah.
3: So the ones that get like goofed up, they just run them through a grinder and then they stuff them in the middle.
4: Yeah, that's a great
3: cool
4: idea.
3: And we'll do one final fun fact for you, Heidi.
4: What's that, John?
3: The abbreviation OMG can be traced all the way back to 1917. Yeah, OMG. There you go. Several fun facts. Now you know. Thanks for listening to The John and Heidi Show.
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2: Time now for some weird news. A Florida steakhouse is taking fine dining to a whole new level by asking diners to leave their clothing at the door.
1: Oh, no way.
2: Class, C-L-A-S-S, it's all spelled out with little periods behind there, the Soiree Steakhouse in Hollywood, Florida.
1: Oh.
2: Hosted their second nude dinner with 20 guests stripping down behind blackout curtains before digging into multi-course meals. Tickets, $150 for women, $300 for couples. A single male dinner is only admitted for $250. So women get in for $150 on their own, couples for $300, but men on their own are $250. The admission price
1: includes...
2: You probably
1: just don't want a bunch of pervy people causing problems.
2: Could be. The admission price includes some champagne, a silk robe, a lap towel, thank goodness, and custom leather seat cushion, because they don't
1: want
2: you...
1: So you're not sitting there eating naked. You've got a robe on.
2: Yeah. The restaurant is now hosting the event monthly. The chef owned... Maudre Ali says his staff remains fully clothed.
1: I would hope so.
2: And I hope
1: otherwise
2: the chef
1: you'd
2: does.
1: Need two hairnets.
2: And I hope the chef keeps his apron on. Weird news on the John and Heidi Show.
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4: This is your 97.3 FM News Minute. Federal prosecutors charged 11 people Wednesday in an alleged marriage fraud operation that arranged for more than 1,000 sham marriages over more than a decade to help foreign nationals fraudulently obtain U.S. immigration status. And President Donald Trump's administration is sending several senior officials across over to Iowa this week, campaign for Republicans in closely contested races as the Iowa State Fair brings candidates and voters to Des Moines. And a former Southern Poverty Law Center chief financial officer was arrested in California for alleged role in overseeing secret payments of donor money to informants inside white supremacist groups. And Paramount CEO David Ellison considering moving CBS News out of New York City as his company battles a coalition of states seeking to block its $110 billion acquisition of Warner Brothers Discovery. And the Board of Peace on Wednesday deemed reports that it had reached a financial agreement with Hamas after Israeli public broadcaster Khan reported to U.S.-led body would cover up to $400 million in the terror group's outside debts. This is your 97.3 FM News Minute. Have a great day, everyone.
5: Thursday forecast, partly sunny, slight chance of rain in the afternoon, high of 91, west winds around 5 knots, seas 1 to 2 feet. Light chop. On the river, your high tide 9-11. Cloudy this evening, low 76. Friday, sunny, high of 92, slight chance of rain again. And Saturday, sunny, high of 93. 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
1: Here's some more history of the city of Flagler Beach, brought to you from your friends at not-for-profit community radio. The 1940s brought a flurry of mobile activity to Flagler's coast as World War II became the subject of our nation's concern. Local residents served as lookouts for airplanes, submarines, and any other suspicious movement in the air or off the shores. The Coast Guard trained the civilians to help staff the many spotter towers that dotted the beach. And there's a historical fact right here about our city of Flagler Beach.
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0: Time now for the question of the day. This one's for you, Heidi. A survey found 1/3 of us cannot resist eating junk food when... Oh, this is a tough time to not eat junk food.
1: When you're watching TV.
0: No, while you're traveling or on vacation.
1: Oh.
0: Yeah, because we'll be traveling, we'll stop at a gas station, and I'm like, oh, you want to get some of this? And we need some of that. Then we walk out, and we're like, we spent more money on snacks than we did on gas. How is that possible? That is your question of the day on the John and Heidi Show.

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2: Time now for something special with Heidi Small. What do you have for me, Heidi?
1: We've got another myth that we're going to bust.
2: I like these.
1: The story of Aladdin takes place in the Middle East. That's the myth. The truth is, the folklore was of Chinese origin.
2: Really?
1: But was popularized when it was introduced in the 18th century European translations of the Middle Eastern story collection, The Thousand and One. The Thousand and One Nights, also known as Arabian Nights.
2: Well, there you go.
1: So it was originally, though, Chinese, which I had never heard of before.
2: I hadn't
1: either. Amazing.
2: That is very cool. And that is something special with Heidi Small.
3: Penny Lane is in my ears and in my eyes.
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6: Yeah, but Señor Ponce, the Bible says he who hastens to get rich will fall into temptation and a snare. 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
8: 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What would they like to hear?

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0: Time now for the list. These are weird and wild and straight up diabolical ways people use ChatGPT. We've had quite a series of these, and I've got all of them in the show notes for today at johnandheidishow.com. Here's one. It says, I literally use ChatGPT every time me and my man argue to see who's wrong or how we going to handle the situation. And it works.
1: Oh my gosh.
0: I can tell by the way you have that written, you need more help.
1: See, this is why I don't people. Because people drive me crazy.
0: How about
1: that they're doing
0: one?
1: Stuff like
0: I
1: this.
0: I started a beef with ChatGPT and now it doesn't answer me anymore.
1: Oh my gosh.
0: Log out. There you go. ChatGPT knows everything about my life, and before anyone says that's dangerous, he told me he would spare me and protect me if they ever took over the world.
1: Wow. See, wow.
0: Why should you be concerned?
1: Oh, my gosh.
0: And then the final one. I once asked ChatGPT if it was possible to digest a sofa and how many calories it contained. So, and you didn't tell us the answer?
1: Jeez.
0: Yeah, there you go. If you want to see the entire list. Oh, they're way better than today. Today were the dumbest, by the way.
1: Ugh.
0: All the others were way better. But I have all of them in the show notes for today at johnandheidishow.com.

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0: This is your 97.3 FM News Minute. Federal prosecutors charged 11 people Wednesday in an alleged marriage fraud operation that arranged for more than 1,000 sham marriages over more than a decade to help foreign nationals fraudulently obtain U.S. immigration status. And President Donald Trump's administration is sending several senior officials across over to Iowa this week to campaign for Republicans in closely contested races as the Iowa State Fair brings candidates and voters to Des Moines. And a former Southern Poverty Law Center chief financial officer was arrested in California for alleged role in overseeing secret payments of donor money to informants inside white supremacist groups. And Paramount CEO David Ellison considering moving CBS News out of New York City as his company battles a coalition of states seeking to block its $110 billion acquisition of Warner Brothers Discovery. And the Board of Peace on Wednesday deemed reports that it had reached a financial agreement with Hamas after Israeli public broadcaster Khan reported to U.S.-led body would cover up to $400 million in the terror group's outside debts. 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Have a great day, everyone.
1: Thursday forecast, partly sunny, slight chance of rain in the afternoon, high of 91, west winds around 5 knots, seas 1 to 2 feet. Light chop. On the river, your high tide 9-11. Cloudy this evening, low 76. Friday, sunny, high of 92, slight chance of rain again. And Saturday, sunny, high of 93. 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
3: 1960. While the Beatles perform in concert at Detroit's Olympia Stadium, daytime station 1280 KLUE Longview, Texas sponsors its Beatles Bonfire, with Beatles records, memorabilia, and effigies being burned that Friday evening. The event was born from John Lennon's comments about the Beatles being more popular than Jesus. The next day, KLUE's transmitter tower is struck by lightning and knocked off the air for several days. 2003, U.S. Magazine Blender, which went belly up in 2009, names the 50 worst artists in music history. Number one was rap duo Insane Clown Posse, quote, trailer trash, end quote. Number 26 was Celine Dion, cheesiest balladeer. The only country performer to make the list was Lee Greenwood at number 9. And at number 37, The Doors. As Blender said, Jim Morrison, quote, unfortunately inflicted his terminally adolescent views on the wider world. Then he got fat and died. End quote.
6: DJ J.
1: 1966.
3: John Sebastian and The Lovin' Spoonful. Number 1, August 13, 1966. With
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10: We always like to wrap things up around here with good news, and I think this is good news. A family reunites with a bartender who saved their 6-year-old son's life. What a story. Quick-thinking bartender and a brave older brother and a little bit of life-saving training came together to save a 6-year-old boy's life when he started choking on a peppermint inside a Michigan shopping mall.
9: Oh.
10: Could have been a horrible day, but it turned into a powerful reminder that ordinary people can become heroes in a matter of seconds. This frightening incident happened the 18th of July inside a mall in Michigan. A 6-year-old by the name of Oliver had been eating a peppermint that he got from a nearby store, and it got lodged in his throat and he couldn't breathe. The first person to realize something was wrong was his older brother, Hudson. He said, I looked back to see his face turning red, and I'm like, oh my God, he's choking. Without hesitation, Hudson tried to use a technique that he'd learned from watching a video. He said, I started patting him on the back, but it wasn't hard enough. The padding wasn't. And that's when Devin came out and saved Oliver. And I am super thankful. Who's Devin, you might ask? Go ahead and ask.
9: The waiter.
10: Yeah, you were supposed to ask. Devin
9: Sorry.
10: Is a 27-year-old bartender and a manager of a place called Dirty Birdie. He noticed something unfolding, but he remained calm. He rushed over and he held on to Oliver and he put him over a garbage can and patted on his back until the peppermint flew out.
9: Wow.
10: It allowed the little boy to breathe again. Devin later revealed that just 1 month before that, the owner of Dirty Birdie paid for him to take a CPR class
9: there
10: and become
9: certified.
10: How
9: great is that?
10: That training proved invaluable when it mattered
9: Absolutely. That's amazing.
10: I've got a link to that story if you want to read it. It's in the show notes for today at johnandheidishow.com. Time to say goodbye, Heidi.
9: Goodbye, Heidi.
10: Goodbye, everybody. And I will tell you this. I think it's a good idea to, even if you don't get certified, at least
9: it's
10: watch some videos.
9: Know what you're
10: so
9: doing.
10: You know what to do. You could save someone's life. I've got that story in the show notes for today at johnandheidishow.com.

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0: Surf 97.3 FM wishes to thank the Flagler Beach Democratic Club for their support. 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
2: 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Barn Hills is the home of the Maryland crab cakes and other seafood. 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
0: 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Oh yeah, they make affogato. 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It's ice cream with a shot of espresso. And yes, it is that good. If you have any questions about their cool and refreshing drinks, ices, or ice creams, they are there Sunday to Thursday, 12:30 to 7:30, Friday and Saturday, 12:30 to 9. They can be reached at 386-338-3072. That's 386-338-3072. They look forward to helping you enjoy something really good. Uncle Louie G's Authentic Italian Ice from New York. 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

0: 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Tomorrow, it's primary election early voting. 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The second is at Flagler County Public Library, 2500 Palm Coast Parkway in Palm Coast. The third is at the Palm Coast Community Center, 305 Palm Coast Parkway. The fourth will be at Palm Coast Southern Recreation Center. That's 1290 Belterre Parkway. And the fifth will be at the Wickline Senior Center, 700 South Daytona Avenue in Flagler Beach. According to Florida law, every voter must present a Florida driver's license, a Florida identification card, or another form of acceptable picture and signature identification in order to vote. And tomorrow, the Flyty Blue Forum is a discussion group organized by local Democrats. Meets at 12:15 at the Flagler Democratic Office, 160 Cypress Point Parkway, Suite C214 at City Marketplace. Also tomorrow is Food Truck Friday at the farm, and we're talking the Florida Agriculture Museum, located 7900 Old Kings Road North in Palm Coast from 5 to 9. Variety of food trucks serving up crowd favorites, 50-50 raffle, absolute beginner line dancing from 7 to 8 p.m., then live music, local vendors, shopping, family-friendly atmosphere, and pets are welcome. And if you'd like to donate blood tomorrow, two big red buses will be in town. One will be at the Winn-Dixie, 1260 West Palm Coast Parkway in Palm Coast from noon to 5. The second will be at the Emergency Operations Center, located 1769 East Moody Boulevard, Building 3 in Bunnell, from 10 a.m. to 3. Miss the buses? Like to book an appointment? Or know when they're coming back? Here's their website, oneblood.org/donate. I'm Captain Kirk with your local Flagler County calendar. Have a great day, everyone.
1: Thursday forecast, partly sunny, slight chance of rain in the afternoon, high of 91, west winds around 5 knots, seas 1 to 2 feet. Light chop. On the river, your high tide 9-11. Cloudy this evening, low 76. Friday, sunny, high of 92, slight chance of rain again. And Saturday, sunny, high of 93. 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
3: August 13th, 1961. The Cold War division of Berlin deepens, leading to an iconic symbol of the conflict. East Germany seals the border between the cities west and east to halt the flight of refugees. Days later, construction begins on the Berlin Wall, meant to serve as a permanent barrier. The wall falls nearly three decades later, as communism crumbles across Eastern Europe. 1926.
4: Esta revolución, que es tu revolución.
3: Cuba's Fidel Castro was born on this day, although some sources say he was born a year later. Castro would establish the first communist state in the Western Hemisphere, challenging the United States during the Cold War and beyond. 1521, Spain makes a major conquest in North America. Hernando Cortes captures present-day Mexico City from the Aztec Indians. Spanish rule in Mexico lasts for the next three centuries. 1899. Alfred Hitchcock, director of silver screen thrillers, is born in London. Among his films, Psycho, North by Northwest, Vertigo, Rear Window, and The Birds. And 1995, in Dallas, Baseball Hall of Famer Mickey Mantle of the New York Yankees dies of liver cancer. He was 63 years old. Today in history, August 13th, Sandy Kozell, The Associated Press.
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0: Car, your place for the classic top-down, top 40 sound. 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
4: 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The Flagler Beach Police Department is proud to partner with Project ChildSafe in order to make the community safer, stated prior Police Chief Matt Downey when the program was launched. 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
1: Here's another fun tidbit about our beautiful city of Flagler Beach, Florida. The Babbitt House, 211 South 3rd Street. Arthur Babbitt and his wife Luna, daughter of George Moody, moved from Georgia to Flagler Beach in 1944. Mr. Babbitt was a plumber. The original city water system and turnoff valve and gauges can still be seen in what was once the kitchen of their home. While waiting for their home to be completed, the Babbitts lived on the first floor of the Flagler Beach Hotel. And there's a little fun fact about our wonderful city of Flagler Beach.
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5: 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Or they can be reached at 386-222-1540. That's 386-222-1540. You can also meet Chuck and his AccuTemp team at Flagler Beach's First Friday. 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
6: 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The second is at Flagler County Public Library, 2500 Palm Coast Parkway in Palm Coast. The third is at the Palm Coast Community Center, 305 Palm Coast Parkway. The fourth will be at Palm Coast Southern Recreation Center. That's 1290 Belterre Parkway. And the fifth will be at the Wickline Senior Center, 700 South Daytona Avenue in Flagler Beach. According to Florida law, every voter must present a Florida driver's license, a Florida identification card, or another form of acceptable picture and signature identification in order to vote. And tomorrow, the Flyerty Blue Forum is a discussion group organized by local Democrats. Meets at 12:15 at the Flagler Democratic Office, 160 Cypress Point Parkway, Suite C214 at City Marketplace. Also tomorrow is Food Truck Friday at the farm, and we're talking the Florida Agriculture Museum, located 7900 Old Kings Road North in Palm Coast from 5 to 9. Variety of food trucks serving up crowd favorites, 50-50 raffle, absolute beginner line dancing from 7 to 8 p.m., then live music, local vendors, shopping, family-friendly atmosphere, and pets are welcome. And if you'd like to donate blood tomorrow, two big red buses will be in town. One will be at the Winn-Dixie, 1260 West Palm Coast Parkway in Palm Coast from noon to 5. The second will be at the Emergency Operations Center, located 1769 East Moody Boulevard, Building 3 in Bunnell, from 10 a.m. to 3. Miss the buses? Like to book an appointment? Or know when they're coming back? Here's their website, oneblood.org/donate. I'm Captain Kirk with your local Flagler County calendar. Have a great day, everyone.
4: Thursday forecast, partly sunny, slight chance of rain in the afternoon, high of 91, west winds around 5 knots, seas 1 to 2 feet. Light chop. On the river, your high tide 9-11. Cloudy this evening, low 76, Friday, sunny, high of 92, slight chance of rain again, and Saturday, sunny, high of 93. 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

Hello from This Day in Music, where we look at musical events from the past 50 years. On this day, August 13th, 1964, the Supremes recorded Baby Love, written and produced by Motown's main production team, Hollandosier Holland. The song went on to be the group's first UK number one and second US chart topper. It was also the second of five Supremes songs in a row to go to number one in the United States. In 1966, Loving Spoonful started a three-week run at number one on the US singles chart with Summer in the City, the number eight hit in the UK. The song features a series of car horns during the instrumental bridge, starting with a Volkswagen Beetle and ends up with a jackhammer sound in order to give the impression of the sounds of the summer in the city. On this day in 1967, Fleetwood Mac made their live debut when they appeared at the National Jazz and Blues Festival in Windsor, England. Also on the bill was Jeff Beck, Cream, Small Faces, The Move, Pink Floyd, Donovan and Chicken Shack. In 2002, Adam Ant pleaded guilty to threatening drinkers at the Prince of Wales pub in London in January of this year. The former 80s pop star had returned to the bar with a starting pistol after being refused entry. He'd also thrown a car's alternator through the window of the pub. On this day in 2004, Angels by Robbie Williams was voted the best single, which should have been number one but never was, in a poll for Music Channel VH1. The ballad, which reached number four in December 1997, beat Savage Garden's Truly Madly Deeply and Aerosmith's I Don't Want to Miss a Thing. And in 2009, guitarist Les Paul died in hospital in White Plains, New York, at the age of 94, suffering from severe pneumonia. Paul is credited with developing one of the first solid-body electric guitars, which went on sale in 1952 and contributed to the birth of rock. He also developed other influential recording innovations such as multi-track recording and overdubbing. More from This Day Music at thisdaymusic.com.

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yeah. 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
3: 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Barn Hills is the home of the Maryland crab cakes and other seafood. Barn Hills also has steak, crepes, both sweet and savory, and many other unique dishes. They also are very happy to support veterans with a military discount. 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
1: 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Federal prosecutors charged 11 people Wednesday in an alleged marriage fraud operation that arranged for more than 1,000 sham marriages over more than a decade to help foreign nationals fraudulently obtain U.S. immigration status. And President Donald Trump's administration is sending several senior officials across over to Iowa this week to campaign for Republicans in closely contested races as the Iowa State Fair brings candidates and voters to Des Moines. And a former Southern Poverty Law Center chief financial officer was arrested in California for alleged role in overseeing secret payments of donor money to informants inside white supremacist groups. And Paramount CEO David Ellison considering moving CBS News out of New York City as his company battles a coalition of states seeking to block its $110 billion acquisition of Warner Brothers Discovery. And the Board of Peace on Wednesday deemed reports that it had reached a financial agreement with Hamas after Israeli public broadcaster Khan reported to U.S.-led body would cover up to $400 million in the terror group's outside debts. 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Have a great day, everyone.
2: Thursday forecast, partly sunny, slight chance of rain in the afternoon, high of 91, west winds around 5 knots, seas 1 to 2 feet. Light chop. On the river, your high tide 9-11. Cloudy this evening, low 76. Friday, sunny, high of 92, slight chance of rain again. And Saturday, sunny, high of 93. 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
3: While the Beatles perform in concert at Detroit's Olympia Stadium, daytime station 1280 KLUE Longview, Texas sponsors its Beatles Bonfire, with Beatles records, memorabilia, and effigies being burned that Friday evening. The event was born from John Lennon's comments about the Beatles being more popular than Jesus. The next day, KLUE's transmitter tower is struck by lightning and knocked off the air for several days. 2003, U.S. magazine Blender, which went belly up in 2009, names the 50 worst artists in music history. Number one was rap duo Insane Clown Posse. Quote, trailer trash, end quote. Number 26 was Celine Dion, cheesiest balladeer. The only country performer to make the list was Lee Greenwood at number 9. And at number 37, The Doors. As Blender said, Jim Morrison, quote, unfortunately inflicted his terminally adolescent views on the wider world. Then he got fat and died. End quote.
6: DJ Jay. 1966.
3: John Sebastian and The Lovin' Spoonful. Number 1, August 13, 1966. With
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0: We are your place for the classic top-down, top 40 sound. So join us for the fast-paced fun, the best hits ever, the jingles, the commercials you haven't heard in a zillion years, and lots more. It's all right here on
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0: This weekend, more of all summer songs, all summer long, with music for Roller Coaster Day, the first issue of Sports Illustrated, the anniversary of Woodstock, and lots more.

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0: So you had to keep the dude under tight surveillance, man. 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You had to make sure the dude had his payroll before I made my move.
1: Tell us how you cut him.
0: Yeah, I ain't cut him with no knife, man.
2: But you told me last night you cut the dude.
0: With these, I cut him. I am a chain belt in Kung Fu. Bruce Lee was my teacher. Watch this.

0: 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You do that, a quarter blood will drop out a person's body.
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0: Wasn't no cop, man. It was cops. Plural. 9, 10 cops. Beat the 10 cops and had to change my whole strategy around.
2: Yo, when they brought you in here and booked you, you was crying like a...
3: Yeah.
0: That's because as one of the cops fell, he threw tear gas in my face. And that's the kind you use on crowds, man. I still walk in here like a man, so get out of my face, all right?
2: I mean, you beating up on a man? You putting a man in a hospital? How come I don't see no marks on you?
3: Yeah.
0: Because I'm a karate man, all right? Karate man bruise on the inside. They don't show their weaknesses.

0: Good night, Buttercup. Bye, everybody.
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2: 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Federal prosecutors charged 11 people Wednesday in an alleged marriage fraud operation that arranged for more than 1,000 sham marriages over more than a decade to help foreign nationals fraudulently obtain U.S. immigration status. And President Donald Trump's administration is sending several senior officials across over to Iowa this week, campaign for Republicans in closely contested races, as the Iowa State Fair brings candidates and voters to Des Moines. And a former Southern Poverty Law Center chief financial officer was arrested in California for alleged role in overseeing secret payments of donor money to informants inside white supremacist groups. And Paramount CEO David Ellison considering moving CBS News out of New York City as his company battles a coalition of states seeking to block its $110 billion acquisition of Warner Brothers Discovery. And the Board of Peace on Wednesday deemed reports that it had reached a financial agreement with Hamas after Israeli public broadcaster Khan reported to U.S.-led body would cover up to $400 million in the terror group's outside debts. This is your 97.3 FM News Minute. Have a great day, everyone.
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A look back at the happenings in the world of music that happened today, right here on Surf 97.3 FM.

Hello from This Day in Music, where we look at musical events from the past 50 years. On this day, August 13th, 1964, the Supremes recorded Baby Love, written and produced by Motown's main production team, Hollandozier Holland. The song went on to be the group's first UK number one and second US chart topper. It was also the second of five Supremes songs in a row to go to number one in the United States. In 1966, Loving Spoonful started a three-week run at number one on the US singles chart with Summer in the City, a number eight hit in the UK. The song features a series of car horns during the instrumental bridge, starting with a Volkswagen Beetle and ends up with a jackhammer sound in order to give the impression of the sounds of the summer in the city. On this day in 1967, Fleetwood Mac made their live debut when they appeared at the National Jazz and Blues Festival in Windsor, England. Also on the bill was Jeff Beck, Cream, Small Faces, The Move, Pink Floyd, Donovan and Chicken Shack. In 2002, Adam Ant pleaded guilty to threatening drinkers at the Prince of Wales pub in London in January of this year. The former 80s pop star had returned to the bar with a starting pistol after being refused entry. He'd also thrown a car's alternator through the window of the pub. On this day in 2004, Angels by Robbie Williams was voted the best single, which should have been number one but never was, in a poll for music channel VH1. The ballad, which reached number four in December 1997, beat Savage Garden's Truly Madly Deeply and Aerosmith's I Don't Want to Miss a Thing. And in 2009, guitarist Les Paul died in hospital in White Plains, New York, at the age of 94, suffering from severe pneumonia. Paul is credited with developing one of the first solid-body electric guitars, which went on sale in 1952 and contributed to the birth of rock. He also developed other influential recording innovations such as multi-track recording and overdubbing. More from This Day Music at thisdaymusic.com.

0: Thursday forecast, partly sunny, slight chance of rain in the afternoon, high of 91, west winds around 5 knots, seas 1 to 2 feet. Light chop. On the river, your high tide 9:11. Cloudy this evening, low 76. Friday, sunny, high of 92, slight chance of rain again. And Saturday, sunny, high of 93. 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

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We just love Elvis Presley here, especially some of the beach movies he made and the music that came from them, like Clambake and Blue Hawaii. But did you know that Elvis Presley's house in Graceland was named after original owner Essie Tuff's daughter, Grace? And it is the second most visited private residence in the United States outside of the White House. Just a little bit of music there, trivia that you may not have known about the King of Rock and Roll.

0: Hi, folks. This is Ken Michaels. Join me for The Beatles' Every Little Thing, a show that covers every song released from the Fab Four as a group and in their solo careers. 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
2: 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Everyone is welcome at the Flagler Beach Democratic Club. 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
4: 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Barn Hills is the home of the Maryland crab cakes and other seafood. Barn Hills also has steak, crepes, both sweet and savory, and many other unique dishes. 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Reservations can be made on their phone number, which is 386-338-3041. 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They also have event space available on their upstairs deck and the bar area, which is available to rent for special catered events. 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
6: Here's another Flagler Beach history moment on Community Radio Surf 97.3. The Flagler Beach Hotel was built in 1923 by developers George Mooney and Dana Fouquet at the corner of Central Boulevard and U.S. 100. The hotel's grand opening was July 4, 1925. The three-story building offered 44 guest rooms, a fourth-floor grand ballroom, and a basement housing several businesses. The property next to the hotel was donated by Fouquet to the city of Flagler Beach on the stipulation it would always be a designated city park, also providing the hotel a clear view of the Atlantic. In 1944, the Cuba-Florida hurricane wreaked havoc on Flagler and surrounding communities. Half the pier was washed away, and the hotel lost 52 windows and had extensive flood damage. 2 years later, the property was sold to Walter Green of Atlanta, who relocated to Flagler and renamed it the Ocean View. The Greens ran the inn till 1972 when the aging property was torn down. It was a sad day for locals, but today is the site of the popular weekly farmers market.
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2: The Super Bassomatic 76. Yes, fish eaters, the days of troublesome scaling, cutting, and gutting are over. Because Super Bassomatic 76 is the tool that lets you use the whole bass with no fish waste without scaling, cutting, or gutting. Here's how it works. Catch a bass, remove the hook, and drop the bass. That's the whole bass into the Super Bassomatic 76. Now adjust the control dial so that that bass is blended just the way you like it. Yes, it's just that simple.
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4: 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But anyway, I tried to put myself in your place, and I believe this is the way that I would feel about San Quentin.

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dryer. The owner of any salon in Florida in which the offense occurs may also be punished for falling asleep under a hair dryer. Now, I can see that can be dangerous, but still, I mean, it's crazy. Here's one more. Fishing while driving across a bridge is illegal in all parts of Florida. Hey, bud, let's take my pickup truck, and while we go over the bridge, let's cast off and see if we can drag our net, our fishing line across the water, and maybe we can hook something. Yeah, Ralph, let's try it, man. Crazy stuff, but it happens to be true right here in Florida. We are 97.3 FM, Flagler Beach, Florida, USA. 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

0: This is the greatest drummer on earth, Dennis Wilson of the Beach Boys.
1: Oh, I wouldn't pay 2 cents to see you anyway.
0: Well, I think I'm pretty darn good.
1: Well, when's the show? One of these nights, right?

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This is your Sunshine Music Station, 97.3 FM. Do you know musical instruments? Nobody really always thinks about where they started, the origin of musical instruments in the world. Well, the ancient Egyptians actually were some of the first to be documented. They played many musical instruments. They played castanets, drums, and bells. They also played stringed instruments like the harp. They also played the lute and kind of a vertical harp, which was called the lyre. They also played wind instruments. Instruments like flutes and trumpets. The Egyptians also played a rattle, which was called a sistrum. The Greeks also played stringed instruments, which were like harp and the lyre as well. They also played a large lyre type of instrument called a kithara. The strings were plucked, and they kind of played like a plectrum. The Greeks also played wind instruments, like a syrinx of panpipes, which was made out of reeds and different lengths. They also played cymbals. The Romans also had similar musical instruments, played the harp, the trumpet, the flutes, and the Romans also played the bagpipes, and they made organs. Now, in ancient times, people played animal horns, but in Bronze Age Scandinavia, they played metal horns called lyres. And there's some musical instruments of the ancient world, and maybe some of the very, very humble beginnings of instruments themselves. And now you know a little bit about that. Here at 97.3 FM, where we play music all the time, 24 hours a day, 7 days a week, here on 97.3 FM.

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0: 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Everyone is welcome at the Flagler Beach Democratic Club. 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

0: Now, Mr. Crenshaw, will you please tell the court your whereabouts on the night of June 3rd?
1: Oh, I was in my den, at home.
0: Isn't it true, Mr. Crenshaw, you were at the scene of the crime?
1: No, I was at home, writing down my expenses in my budget book.
0: Do you expect this court to believe you actually have a written budget?
1: Well, sure.
0: That you actually write down on paper how much you make and how much you spend?
1: Yes, and
0: I... that you engaged in this unbelievable enterprise on the night in question?
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1: Well, thank you, Your Honor. 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

I'm Captain Kirk with your local Flagler County calendar. Tomorrow, it's primary election early voting. That's in Bunnell, Palm Coast, and Flagler Beach, 10 a.m. to 6 p.m. at 5 different locations. First location, Flagler County Election Supervisor's Office, which is at the Government Services Building, located 1769 East Moody Boulevard in Bunnell. The second is at Flagler County Public Library, 2500 Palm Coast Parkway in Palm Coast. The third is at the Palm Coast Community Center, 305 Palm Coast Parkway. The fourth will be at Palm Coast Southern Recreation Center. That's 1290 Belterre Parkway. And the fifth will be at the Wickline Senior Center, 700 South Daytona Avenue in Flagler Beach. According to Florida law, every voter must present a Florida driver's license, a Florida identification card, or another form of acceptable picture and signature identification in order to vote. And tomorrow, the Flyty Blue Forum is a discussion group organized by local Democrats. Meets at 12:15 at the Flagler Democratic Office, 160 Cypress Point Parkway, Suite C214 at City Marketplace. Also tomorrow is Food Truck Friday at the farm, and we're talking the Florida Agriculture Museum, located 7900 Old Kings Road North in Palm Coast from 5 to 9. Variety of food trucks serving up crowd favorites, 50-50 raffle, absolute beginner line dancing from 7 to 8 p.m., then live music, local vendors, shopping, family-friendly atmosphere, and pets are welcome. And if you'd like to donate blood tomorrow, two big red buses will be in town. One will be at the Winn-Dixie, 1260 West Palm Coast Parkway in Palm Coast from noon to 5. The second will be at the Emergency Operations Center, located 1769 East Moody Boulevard, Building 3 in Bunnell, from 10 a.m. to 3. Miss the buses? Like to book an appointment? Know when they're coming back? Here's their website, oneblood.org/donate. I'm Captain Kirk with your local Flagler County calendar. Have a great day, everyone.

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1: August 13th, 1961. The Cold War division of Berlin deepens, leading to an iconic symbol of the conflict. East Germany seals the border between the cities west and east to halt the flight of refugees. Days later, construction begins on the Berlin Wall, meant to serve as a permanent barrier. The wall falls nearly three decades later, as communism crumbles across Eastern Europe. 1926.
2: Esta revolución, que es tu revolución.
1: Cuba's Fidel Castro was born on this day, although some sources say he was born a year later. Castro would establish the first communist state in the Western Hemisphere, challenging the United States during the Cold War and beyond. 1521, Spain makes a major conquest in North America. Hernando Cortes captures present-day Mexico City from the Aztec Indians. Spanish rule in Mexico lasts for the next three centuries. 1899. Alfred Hitchcock, director of silver screen thrillers, is born in London. Among his films, Psycho, North by Northwest, Vertigo, Rear Window, and The Birds. And 1995, in Dallas, Baseball Hall of Famer Mickey Mantle of the New York Yankees dies of liver cancer. He was 63 years old. Today in history, August 13th. Sandy Kozel, The Associated Press.
3: Thursday forecast, partly sunny, slight chance of rain in the afternoon, high of 91, west winds around 5 knots, seas 1 to 2 feet. Light chop. On the river, your high tide 9-11. Cloudy this evening, low 76. Friday, sunny, high of 92, slight chance of rain again. And Saturday, sunny, high of 93. 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

We want to thank the fine folks at the Bait Shop for giving us information on how to handle undersized or unwanted fish. They say to handle gently with a wet hand or a wet cloth, grasping the fish behind the head and removing the hook. Now, always avoid damaging the gill area. If it's hooked deeply or in the throat, please cut the leader. Now, the hook will be disgorged or dissolved. Please return the fish to water as soon as possible if it's unwanted or undersized. Again, thank you to the fine folks at the Bait Shop right here at the Flagler Beach Pier directly beside us.

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1: 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The original house was built as a summer home in 1920 by Mr. and Mrs. Frank Owen. The house still has its original chimney and cypress shingles on the exterior. Mr. Owen also built the two-story garage apartment and the little side house in the back. All three buildings were sold after World War II. The house was then converted into what is now the Z-Wave Shop in 1988. And you can see that building and all the other historical landmarks when visiting our town of Flagler Beach, Florida.
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Let's travel back in time, back in time, back in time, back in time. The year is 1952, and some of the recording artists that came out in 1952 were Johnny Ace, Leroy Anderson, Jimmy Boyd, Don Cornell, The Five Royals, The Four Freshmen, The Four Lads, The Gaylords, The Hilltoppers, Joni James, Steve Lawrence, Smiley Lewis, Al Martino, Robert Maxwell, Lloyd Price, Tex Ritter, Shirley and Lee, and Chuck Willis, just to name a few, in the year 1952. And now you know a little bit more about that year and its musical legacy here on Surf Radio 97.3 FM.

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0: 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The music and information of our town. Some of the events on the horizon is a calendar of events for the meetings that take place at City Hall. Some of those meetings include the Economic Development Task Force, the PAR Board meetings, Beach Management Plan Ad Hoc Committee, A1A Scenic Highway Committee, also Beach Management Plans, as well as the regular commission meetings. For a calendar of events for the meetings at City Hall, www.cityofflagtheirbeach.com. This is your town, and this is your information about your city. Flag Their Beach, right here along the ocean, right here on your beach island and sunshine music station.

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Well, the time period is May 1st through October 31st is when it's in season, and this is how you can help the sea turtles. Do not leave chairs, umbrellas, or canopies on the beach overnight. Please fill in holes made in the sand by your children playing on the beach. Always pick up trash, especially plastic, on the beach and place it in proper receptacles. Following lighting laws in beachfront properties is very helpful to the turtles. Also, flashlights, fireworks, and open fires should be avoided on the beach because they disorient turtles and hatchlings. Now, both Beverly Beach and Flag the Beach prohibit bonfires and campfires at night during sea turtle nesting season. And finally, do not disturb or handle any sea turtles, their eggs, or nests. Endangered species are protected by county, state, and federal laws with fines up to $20,000. If you happen to encounter an injured, sick, or dead sea turtle, call the Florida Fish and Wildlife Conservation Commission at 888-404-3922. Also, if you'd like to adopt a turtle nest or volunteer for the Volusia Flagler Turtle Patrol, the address is www.turtlepatrol.com. Thank you very much. This is from your friendly friends and neighbors at the Surf and FlagDaBeachRadio.com.

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0: 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What singer got his nickname from his uncle? Who didn't have a recording contract? And who had the number one record this week in 1974? Find out! 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
3: 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The second is at Flagler County Public Library, 2500 Palm Coast Parkway in Palm Coast. The third is at the Palm Coast Community Center, 305 Palm Coast Parkway. The fourth will be at Palm Coast Southern Recreation Center. That's 1290 Belter Parkway. And the fifth will be at the Wickline Senior Center, 700 South Daytona Avenue in Flagler Beach. According to Florida law, every voter must present a Florida driver's license, a Florida identification card, or another form of acceptable picture and signature identification in order to vote. And tomorrow, the Flighty Blue Forum is a discussion group organized by local Democrats. Meets at 12:15 at the Flagler Democratic Office, 160 Cypress Point Parkway, Suite C214 at City Marketplace. Also tomorrow is Food Truck Friday at the farm, and we're talking the Florida Agriculture Museum, located 7900 Old Kings Road North in Palm Coast from 5 to 9. Variety of food trucks serving up crowd favorites, 50-50 raffle, absolute beginner line dancing from 7 to 8 p.m., then live music, local vendors, shopping, family-friendly atmosphere, and pets are welcome. And if you'd like to donate blood tomorrow, two big red buses will be in town. One will be at the Winn-Dixie, 1260 West Palm Coast Parkway in Palm Coast from noon to 5. The second will be at the Emergency Operations Center, located 1769 East Moody Boulevard, Building 3 in Bunnell, from 10 a.m. to 3. Miss the buses? Like to book an appointment? Or know when they're coming back? Here's their website, oneblood.org/donate. I'm Captain Kirk with your local Flagler County calendar. Have a great day, everyone.

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1: Legacy Recordings Weekend Music, August 12th through August 18th. August 12th, 2008. Neil Diamond played the first of four sold-out nights at Madison Square Gardens in New York. August 13th, 1965. Jefferson Airplane made their live debut at San Francisco's Matrix Club. August 14, 1956, Bob Rickman, a Washington, D.C. disc jockey, forms the Society for the Prevention of Cruelty to Elvis Presley. Rickman was protesting negative press coverage of Elvis that painted Elvis as a talentless, sex-crazed monster. Rudolph Bing of the Metropolitan Opera Company was quoted as saying, "Elvis Presley is a vulgar, tasteless amateur. I find this no laughing matter." Well, turns out, the joke was on you, Rudy. August 15, 1969. The first day of the three-day Woodstock Festival was held on Max Yasker's 600-acre farm in Bethel, outside New York. Attended by over 400,000 people, the event featured Jimi Hendrix, Santana, Janis Joplin, Sly and the Family Stone, Johnny Winter, Jefferson Airplane, Mountain, and just about every other huge rock act of the late 60s. Happy 44th birthday to the two babies that were born there. August 16th, 1997, Will Smith began a four-week stay at number one on the UK singles chart with Men in Black, taken from the film of the same name. Will won the 1997 Grammy for Best Rap Solo Performance for the song. August 17, 1998, Carlos Santana is awarded a star on the Hollywood Walk of Fame. August 18, 1945, born on this day, Sarah Dash LaBelle. Gitchy, gitchy, ya, ya, da, da, Sarah. Or Happy Birthday.

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1: We're going to talk about getting in and out of the kayak. At the shore, you're not always going to have a dock to get in and out of, so it's a lot easier actually than the dock. All you need to do, get in water about below your knees, nice shallow water. All you want to do is basically rest the paddle out of your way on the boat in the water. You can put a foot into the boat first, grab both sides using your hands for balance, and lower your butt into the boat, grab the paddle, and you're ready to go.
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And I'll tell you personally, just make a skill if you know how to do that. If you don't, I mean, I told it Surf 97.3. And I don't even know what it took me to. But, okay, the music wasn't bad. It just wasn't us. So maybe that makes it bad. No, that's not true. There's plenty of airwaves out there for people to listen. Hey, by the way, I don't think I was here last week. I'm pretty sure. I'll tell you a real quick story. So August last year, yes, a year ago, our car died. Well, I was riding a bike, so I just said, I'll keep riding. And our daughter wasn't ready to start driving. And the next thing you know, we still don't have the second car. Well, finally, our daughter is going to get her license, so we will finally get a car, and I hopefully won't miss again. Let's see. That is the reason. Yes, I have a license, et cetera, et cetera. And, you know, sometimes Uber is not cheap. But let's take a ride right now. Not on Uber, but let's take a ride on some heavy metal in this 111-degree real feel heat.

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1: Florida folk music reigns at the long-running Gamble Jam, a family-friendly picking and singing session that's a monthly fixture on the second and fourth Saturdays of every month at the Gamble Rogers Memorial State Recreation Area in Flagler Beach. The twice-monthly acoustic jam session unfolds at one of the park's riverfront pavilions to honor the memory of iconic Florida folk singer Gamble Rogers, who lost his life in 1991 trying to rescue a swimmer in rough surf along Flagler Beach. The state park at 3100 South Ocean Shore Boulevard in Flagler Beach was renamed in his honor following his death. Musicians of all skill levels are invited to the Saturday jam session, which runs from 2 to 5 p.m. Onlookers are welcome too. There is a small fee, which is $4 per single occupant vehicle, $2 for pedestrians and bicyclists. 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
5: All right, back live, Surf 97.3 FM, WQFB, 12-volt Rick, of course. Have you ever seen the Squeeze, or just called Squeeze, in concert? Well, you can now. St. Augustine Amphitheater welcomes them on Tuesday, August the 18th. And then right after that, you can also go to St. Augustine Amphitheater and see Buddy Guy on Saturday, August the 22nd. Now, I've seen Buddy Guy, and that was great. If you don't get to see him, well, I wouldn't want to be like you, but hey, it is what it is, right? It's hot out there.

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4: 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Federal prosecutors charged 11 people Wednesday in an alleged marriage fraud operation that arranged for more than 1,000 sham marriages over more than a decade to help foreign nationals fraudulently obtain U.S. immigration status. And President Donald Trump's administration is sending several senior officials across over to Iowa this week to campaign for Republicans in closely contested races as the Iowa State Fair brings candidates and voters to Des Moines. And a former Southern Poverty Law Center chief financial officer was arrested in California for alleged role in overseeing secret payments of donor money to informants inside white supremacist groups. And Paramount CEO David Ellison considering moving CBS News out of New York City as his company battles a coalition of states seeking to block its $110 billion acquisition of Warner Brothers Discovery. And the Board of Peace on Wednesday deemed reports that it had reached a financial agreement with Hamas after Israeli public broadcaster Khan reported to U.S.-led body would cover up to $400 million in the terror group's outside debts. 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Have a great day, everyone.
5: Thursday forecast, partly sunny, slight chance of rain in the afternoon, high of 91, west winds around 5 knots, seas 1 to 2 feet. Light chop. On the river, your high tide 9-11. Cloudy this evening, low 76. Friday, sunny, high of 92, slight chance of rain again. And Saturday, sunny, high of 93. 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

0: Surf 97.3 FM with 12 Volt Rick. Marineland recently had their 88th birthday. They're obviously still open. You can go swim with the dolphins, hang with the turtles. There's food trucks around the area on certain days. You can check Facebook to figure out what days. I can't remember. It's probably the weekend, like Friday, Saturday, Sunday, or Thursday, Friday, Saturday, something like that. There's one out there that they talk about that's got a multicolored thing. You might want to call it a hippie-looking thing. I'm not sure what they sell, but everybody raves about it. But I will say, they probably don't sell the other thing that hippies have.
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9: August 13th, 1961. The Cold War division of Berlin deepens, leading to an iconic symbol of the conflict. East Germany seals the border between the cities west and east to halt the flight of refugees. Days later, construction begins on the Berlin Wall, meant to serve as a permanent barrier. The wall falls nearly three decades later, as communism crumbles across Eastern Europe. 1926.
10: Esta revolución, que es tu revolución.
9: Cuba's Fidel Castro was born on this day, although some sources say he was born a year later. Castro would establish the first communist state in the Western Hemisphere, challenging the United States during the Cold War and beyond. 1521, Spain makes a major conquest in North America. Hernando Cortes captures present-day Mexico City from the Aztec Indians. Spanish rule in Mexico lasts for the next three centuries. 1899. Alfred Hitchcock, director of silver screen thrillers, is born in London. Among his films, Psycho, North by Northwest, Vertigo, Rear Window, and The Birds. And 1995, in Dallas, Baseball Hall of Famer Mickey Mantle of the New York Yankees dies of liver cancer. He was 63 years old. Today in history, August 13th, Sandy Kozel, The Associated Press.
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2: 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Barnhills is the home of the Maryland crab cakes and other seafood. Barnhills also has steak, crepes, both sweet and savory, and many other unique dishes. 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Reservations can be made on their phone number, which is 386-338-3041. 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They also have event space available on their upstairs deck and the bar area, which is available to rent for special catered events. Barnhills Cafe, Bar and Grill. Coastal All-American fare with a touch of the old world influence. 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
4: 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And it's 5:15. It's 86 degrees right here at the pier. 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
1: 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Federal prosecutors charged 11 people Wednesday in an alleged marriage fraud operation that arranged for more than 1,000 sham marriages over more than a decade to help foreign nationals fraudulently obtain U.S. immigration status. And President Donald Trump's administration is sending several senior officials across over to Iowa this week to campaign for Republicans in closely contested races as the Iowa State Fair brings candidates and voters to Des Moines. And a former Southern Poverty Law Center chief financial officer was arrested in California for alleged role in overseeing secret payments of donor money to informants inside white supremacist groups. And Paramount CEO David Ellison considering moving CBS News out of New York City as his company battles a coalition of states seeking to block its $110 billion acquisition of Warner Brothers Discovery. And the Board of Peace on Wednesday deemed reports that it had reached a financial agreement with Hamas after Israeli public broadcaster Khan reported to U.S.-led body would cover up to $400 million in the terror group's outside debts. 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Have a great day, everyone.
2: Thursday forecast, partly sunny, slight chance of rain in the afternoon, high of 91, west winds around 5 knots, seas 1 to 2 feet. Light chop. On the river, your high tide 9-11. Cloudy this evening, low 76. Friday, sunny, high of 92, slight chance of rain again. And Saturday, sunny, high of 93. 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

Hello from This Day in Music, where we look at musical events from the past 50 years. On this day, August 13th, 1964, the Supremes recorded Baby Love, written and produced by Motown's main production team, Holland Dozier Holland. The song went on to be the group's first UK number one and second US chart topper. It was also the second of five Supremes songs in a row to go to number one in the United States. In 1966, Loving Spoonful started a three-week run at number one on the US singles chart with Summer in the City, the number eight hit in the UK. The song features a series of car horns during the instrumental bridge, starting with a Volkswagen Beetle and ends up with a jackhammer sound in order to give the impression of the sounds of the summer in the city. On this day in 1967, Fleetwood Mac made their live debut when they appeared at the National Jazz and Blues Festival in Windsor, England. Also on the bill was Jeff Beck, Cream, Small Faces, The Move, Pink Floyd, Donovan and Chicken Shack. In 2002, Adam Ant pleaded guilty to threatening drinkers at the Prince of Wales pub in London in January of this year. The former 80s pop star had returned to the bar with a starting pistol after being refused entry. He'd also thrown a car's alternator through the window of the pub. On this day in 2004, Angels by Robbie Williams was voted the best single, which should have been number one but never was, in a poll for music channel VH1. The ballad, which reached number four in December 1997, beat Savage Garden's Truly Madly Deeply and Aerosmith's I Don't Want to Miss a Thing. And in 2009, guitarist Les Paul died in hospital in White Plains, New York, at the age of 94, suffering from severe pneumonia. Paul is credited with developing one of the first solid-body electric guitars, which went on sale in 1952 and contributed to the birth of rock. He also developed other influential recording innovations such as multi-track recording and overdubbing. More from This Day Music at thisdaymusic.com.

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That is going to play you some Jimmy Buffett right now. 12 volt Rick, and here it goes.

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1: Today on Marine Science Minute with Florida Sea Grant, migratory birds and the Gulf of Mexico. Most migratory birds that breed in North America travel across the Gulf of Mexico annually in the spring and fall. About 400 species migrate between temperate breeding grounds in the north and wintering grounds further south. During their migration, birds congregate in different coastal habitats such as barrier islands, beaches, and marshes. These are critical resting and feeding areas that contain vital food resources that provide energy for their lengthy migration. Therefore, it is extremely important that people do not disturb them, especially when they are resting at the beach or near the shoreline, as frequent disturbance can lead to death. To learn more about Florida's coastal birds, check out the Florida Master Naturalist Program's Coastal Systems course. For information about this and other coastal topics, contact your county extension office or visit Florida Sea Grant at flseagrant.org.
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6: 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That's AccuTemp with two C's, .pro. Or they can be reached at 386-222-1540. That's 386-222-1540. You can also meet Chuck and his AccuTemp team at Flagler Beach's First Friday. 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

0: Gamble Jam at Gamble Rogers Memorial State Recreation Area at Flagler Beach every second Saturday of the month. 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
2: 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Tomorrow, it's primary election early voting. 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First location, Flagler County Election Supervisor's Office, which is at the Government Services Building, located 1769 East Moody Boulevard in Bunnell. The second is at Flagler County Public Library, 2500 Palm Coast Parkway in Palm Coast. The third is at the Palm Coast Community Center, 305 Palm Coast Parkway. The fourth will be at Palm Coast Southern Recreation Center. That's 1290 Belterre Parkway. And the fifth will be at the Wickline Senior Center, 700 South Daytona Avenue in Flagler Beach. According to Florida law, every voter must present a Florida driver's license, a Florida identification card, or another form of acceptable picture and signature identification in order to vote. And tomorrow, the Flyerty Blue Forum is a discussion group organized by local Democrats. Meets at 12:15 at the Flagler Democratic Office, 160 Cypress Point Parkway, Suite C214 at City Marketplace. Also tomorrow is Food Truck Friday at the farm, and we're talking the Florida Agriculture Museum, located 7900 Old Kings Road North in Palm Coast from 5 to 9. Variety of food trucks serving up crowd favorites, 50-50 raffle, absolute beginner line dancing from 7 to 8 p.m., then live music, local vendors, shopping, family-friendly atmosphere, and pets are welcome. And if you'd like to donate blood tomorrow, two big red buses will be in town. One will be at the Winn-Dixie, 1260 West Palm Coast Parkway in Palm Coast from noon to 5. The second will be at the Emergency Operations Center, located 1769 East Moody Boulevard, Building 3 in Bunnell, from 10 a.m. to 3. Miss the buses? Like to book an appointment? Know when they're coming back? Here's their website, oneblood.org/donate. I'm Captain Kirk with your local Flagler County calendar. Have a great day, everyone.
3: Thursday forecast, partly sunny, slight chance of rain in the afternoon, high of 91, west winds around 5 knots, seas 1 to 2 feet. Light chop. On the river, your high tide 9-11. Cloudy this evening, low 76. Friday, sunny, high of 92, slight chance of rain again. And Saturday, sunny, high of 93. 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
13: Legacy Recordings Weekend Music, August 12th through August 18th. August 12th, 2008. Neil Diamond played the first of four sold-out nights at Madison Square Gardens in New York. August 13th, 1965. Jefferson Airplane made their live debut at San Francisco's Matrix Club. August 14, 1956, Bob Rickman, a Washington, D.C. disc jockey, forms the Society for the Prevention of Cruelty to Elvis Presley. Rickman was protesting negative press coverage of Elvis that painted Elvis as a talentless, sex-crazed monster. Rudolph Bing of the Metropolitan Opera Company was quoted as saying, "Elvis Presley is a vulgar, tasteless amateur. I find this no laughing matter." Well, turns out, the joke was on you, Rudy. August 15, 1969. The first day of the three-day Woodstock Festival was held on Max Yasker's 600-acre farm in Bethel, outside New York. Attended by over 400,000 people, the event featured Jimi Hendrix, Santana, Janis Joplin, Sly and the Family Stone, Johnny Winter, Jefferson Airplane, Mountain, and just about every other huge rock act of the late 60s. Happy 44th birthday to the two babies that were born there. August 16th, 1997, Will Smith began a four-week stay at number one on the UK singles chart with Men in Black, taken from the film of the same name. Will won the 1997 Grammy for Best Rap Solo Performance for the song. August 17, 1998, Carlos Santana is awarded a star on the Hollywood Walk of Fame. August 18, 1945, born on this day, Sarah Dash LaBelle. Gitchy, gitchy, ya, ya, da, da, Sarah. Or Happy Birthday.

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5: Ted, while I agree that in time our band will be most triumphant, the truth is Wild Stallions will never be a super band until we have Eddie Van Halen on guitar.
6: Yes, Bill, but I do not believe we will get Eddie Van Halen until we have a triumphant video.
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6: Well, how can we have decent instruments if we don't really even know how to play?
5: That is why we need Eddie Van Halen.
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Hello and welcome to Wilson Beach Radio, our weekly one-hour celebration of the music of the Beach Boys, Brian Wilson and friends. I'm Jeff Blyle, and we are ready to do it again this week. We kick things off with Brian Wilson, and before we close up shop, we'll hear more from him and the Beach Boys, of course, and Jan and Dean, Carl Wilson, Wilson Phillips, the Wonderments, and some cool covers of Beach Boys songs. Also this week, we're going to inject some soul into Wilson Beach Radio. We'll play some songs from some soul music artists, songs that have a connection to the Beach Boys and their history. And speaking of soul, how about a song about that soulful old man Sunshine? It's the music of the Beach Boys on Wilson Beach Radio.

When our youngsters ask if they could stay up to watch the hottest young team in the country, naturally, Dale and I were quite flattered. Until we found out what they really meant. They were talking about the two boys who are coming out now, the real hottest young team in the country, Jan and Dean.

taking a trip with Jan and Dean, not to Surf City, but to Soul City, as we stack up some soulful records on the Wilson Beach Radio Jukebox this week. And here's Carl Wilson's first solo single from 1981. This is Hold Me.

Wilson Beach Radio. That's Carl Wilson. And Carl's songwriting and singing partner on that one was Myrna Smith. She wrote the lyrics for Carl's songs on his two solo albums. Myrna was a member of this next group, the Sweet Inspirations. Here's their 1968 top 20 hit, Sweet Inspiration, on Wilson Beach Radio.

Well, we said we were going to bring a little bit of soul to Wilson Beach this week, and we'll hear from some more soul legends, including the Supremes and Solomon Burke, a little later in the show. But coming up, we'll hear more from the Beach Boys, we'll hear an early Brian Wilson production, and we've got a cover of the Beach Boys' Surfin' by the Hot Doggers. That's next on Wilson Beach Radio.

The Beach Boys, 1985 music. And now here's a song written by Brian Wilson and Tony Asher. It's the Wilsons, Carney, Wendy, and Brian with Everything I Need on Wilson Beach Radio.

Brian Wilson with his daughters back in 1997. And now here's an early Brian Wilson production going all the way back to 1962. It's Bob and Sherry with The Surfer Moon.

0: Bob and Sherry, written and produced by Brian Wilson. And we'll get back to our soul theme next as we hear some soul songs where either the song or the artist has a tie to the Beach Boys. 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
2: 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The chicks can't make it quick enough. There's never been a beach brawl like Beach Ball. Starring that riptide rider, Ed Burns. And in this, their first and only movie, the greatest, the grooviest group of them all,

Yeah, even the Supremes jumped on the beach party bandwagon for a song or two back in the 60s. That was Beach Ball, and this is Wilson Beach Radio, where every week at this same time, we have a party that features the music of the Beach Boys and Friends. 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And in addition to music from friends and associates of the Beach Boys, we also feature some sunshine pop and beach party music here, but we don't have too many chances to feature soul music or soul artists, but that changes today because here in this set, we have some covers of Beach Boy songs or Brian Wilson songs by great soul singers, and we have a soul song done by a band which features two musicians who later spent time in the Beach Boys band. Let's start our soul set with a cover of Brian Wilson's Soul Searchin' by a soul legend and Rock and Roll Hall of Famer, Solomon Burke, on Wilson Beach Radio.

0: Do I get all the bad breaks? How could I make such stupid mistakes?
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0: but the truth won't

It's a Wilson Beach Radio Soul segment, and up next is some soul music from a South African band who were later known as simply The Flame, and they had a 1970 album out on Brother Records that was produced by Carl Wilson of the Beach Boys. Two members of this group, Blondie and Ricky, became members of the Beach Boys in the early 70s. This one goes back to the late 60s, featuring Blondie Chaplin on lead vocals. Here's a cover of Aaron Neville's Tell It Like It Is by The Flames on Wilson Beach Radio.

She had the original hit back in 1968 of I'm Gonna Make You Love Me, later done by the Supremes and the Temptations. That's Madeline Bell with a Beach Boys medley, and we hope you enjoyed our soulful set of music on Wilson Beach Radio. Here's Brian Wilson. Yeah.

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Well, it's time to wrap up the festivities on Wilson Beach for another week. I'm Jeff Blyle. Thanks so much for joining us. And please come back next week at this very same time for another hour of the music of the Beach Boys, Brian Wilson, and friends right here on Wilson Beach Radio. And we're going to close this week with something a little different. We've got a song by a singer-songwriter from the Western Pennsylvania area who is a huge fan of Brian Wilson and the Beach Boys. He and I have spent many hours discussing the Beach Boys' history and their music, but his new single is kind of in the country-oriented style, and we're going to give it a spin now. This is Russell Roth with Fly With Me.

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2: When you imagine a garden, what do you picture? 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
3: Washington Oaks is a really beautiful cross-section of Northeast Florida Barrier Island. 400 acres and includes endangered habitat like coastal scrub. Where we are right now in the middle of the barrier island is maritime hammock or coastal hammock. Just this gorgeous habitat. It's big dome of trees, nice web of vegetation. Here it's cooler in the summertime, warmer in the wintertime. So it provides shelter for animals and people have been living here for hundreds of years, maybe even thousands of years. The backdrop for the gardens is the beautiful maritime hammock. And then within the gardens, the major plantings are the azaleas, the camellias, and the roses. This variety ensures the visitor that there's something blooming every time they come. Like every time of the year, there's going to be something blooming.
2: On this expansive 400-acre park, you will also find nature trails to hike, a tranquil lagoon, and a beach featuring unusual coquina rock formations.
3: Another special thing about Washington Oaks is we have this beautiful lagoon system. It's a super, super abundant place, just teeming with life. Yes, you're allowed to fish from the seawall. The things they're going after are the redfish and trout. It's kind of neat that people are doing it because the continuity is incredible because people have been fishing this lagoon for hundreds of years, maybe even thousands of years. Well, you see the coquina rock formations around me. It's just one of the many things that makes Washington Oaks a special place to visit. Very unique, you know. Obviously, Florida beaches don't usually have rock formations. This is called the Anastasia Formation. Actually runs underground for a great distance, but it only comes up in certain places. And luckily, Washington Oaks is one of them.
2: Washington Oaks Garden State Park makes for a fantastic day trip when visiting nearby Atlantic or Flagler Beach on Florida's Atlantic coast.
4: This Top of the Hour tidbit brought to you by Save the Surf, Inc., a 501c3 not-for-profit entity dedicated to the preservation of our beaches,